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Barry Dunn may call you then. If he does, you got to keep the phone off silent. You got to answer within five rings. Give him that amount and bam, cha-ching! 310,000 euro, all yours. Just like that. Simple

0: behind.
1: She was the best thing of last week, appearing alongside Lewis Capaldi at his gigs at Marley Park and also at Robin at 3 Arena. 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

0: Still not over Calvin Harris at his gig at Malahide Castle over the weekend. If you were like me, I went to Malahide or Marley Park, and I hope you enjoyed. Matthew here, rolling out the hits with Kingfisher on the way next, and a new one from Bebe Rexha and David Guetta. They're on collab number 6. It's called Sad Girls, and it's on the way in 10 minutes on Spin. Sit tight.
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0: Well, that wraps it up for myself, Matthew Matthews. As always, not leaving you empty-handed. The hits continue into the early morning, /late night, whatever you may call it, with Olivia Rodrigo just ahead. Jazzy in there as well. And reminder, next Friday, we are guaranteeing to give away €310,000 with Spin Summer Cash Machine. 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
2: Hey, it's Shannon here. First up, things are heating up in the Love Island villa and Cavan's head could be turning for our girl, Charlene Murphy.
3: What's your top three favourite things now?
4: About you?
3: Yeah.
4: I just love your personality, I'll be honest.
3: Really?
4: I do, yeah. Hey. Obviously, you are sexy.
3: Yeah.
4: Gorgeous. But I think, yeah, your personality, I feel like you're very caring.
3: Your aura would be a big one for me.
4: Yeah. I mean, liking you, like, quite open and honest.
3: About that. I like you too.
4: I'm regretting not kissing you last night.
3: Really? You can see it now.
2: It's only been a day and they're already smitten. Tune in tonight from 9 for all the drama. Moving along, the countdown is on to Taylor Swift and Travis Kelce's rumoured wedding this weekend in Madison Square Garden. And according to Page Six, several vendors were spotted setting up for a massive event at MSG, including a lighting company, a piping and draping business, a transportation service company, and several unmarked trucks. Guys, let's just call a spade, it's happening. Will Ferrell is the face of a brand new Skims campaign as his character, golf legend Lonnie the Hawk Hawkins, and I can't see his bits. Alex Cooper is making headlines again for all of the wrong reasons. Yeah, but Dave Portnoy, who runs Barstool Sports and where Alex used to host her Call Her Daddy podcast with Sophia Franklin, claims the girls were plotting to say they were sexually harassed at Barstool in order to get out of their contract. Now, neither Alex or Sophia have responded yet, but I will keep you posted. Moving along, the cast of Off Campus tattooed the artist behind this iconic song. If you know, you know. G Flip has the word Off Campus row on their leg, and taken to Instagram, they wrote, "I let the cast and crew of Off Campus tattoo me to commemorate this moment in my career. Rogue tats are for the legs." A clip of Cillian Murphy filming a Quiet Place 3 in New York City are making the rounds on social media. The scene looked action-packed with a lot of running, so it's safe to say our boy got in his cardio. Kingfisher member Owen Fitzgibbon has announced he has taken a step back from touring after confessing the pressure has caught up with him and he needs a little time to recover. In a statement, he said, "Kingfisher is the thing I am most proud of in my life so far, and the second I'm up for it, I'll be back again, but for now, the boys will continue without me." Elsewhere, Sean West has made his acting debut. Yeah, but Kim Kardashian's 7-year-old son is voicing an adorable hatchling named Ollie in the Angry Birds film Tree. And how cute is his little voice?
5: Lunch, do it. That's my favorite. Go, bird. Broccoli. No broccoli.
6: You are such a great actor.
5: Night job.
2: And finally, Zara Larsson has revealed the craziest place she's fallen asleep.
7: Sometimes I've done like, guys, I need to take a call. I'll be back in 15 minutes. I just need to take a call. And then I've gone into the bathroom.
6: The toilet?
7: Yeah.
2: A power nap on the toilet. Now that's a skill. And for more of the hottest trending stories, add Spit to your social feeds.
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2: Hey, it's Shannon here. First up, things are heating up in the Love Island villa and Cabin's head could be turning for our girl, Charlene Murphy.
3: What's your top three favourite things though?
4: About you?
3: Yeah.
4: I just love your personality, I'll be honest.
3: Really?
4: I do, yeah. Obviously, you are sexy.
3: Yeah.
4: Gorgeous. But I think, yeah, your personality, I feel like you're very caring.
3: Your aura would be a big one for me.
4: Yeah. I mean, liking you, like, quite open and honest.
3: I like you too.
4: I'm regretting not kissing you last night.
3: Really? You can do it now.
2: It's only been a day and they're already smitten. Tune in tonight from 9 for all the drama. Moving along, the countdown is on to Taylor Swift and Travis Kelce's rumoured wedding this weekend in Madison Square Garden. And according to Page Six, several vendors were spotted setting up for a massive event at MSG, including a lighting company, a piping and draping business, a transportation service company, and several unmarked trucks. Guys, let's just call a spade, it's happening. Will Ferrell is the face of a brand new Skims campaign as his character, golf legend Lonnie the Hawk Hawkins, and I can't unsee his bits. Alex Cooper is making headlines again for all of the wrong reasons. Yeah, but Dave Portnoy, who runs Barstool Sports and where Alex used to host her Call Her Daddy podcast with Sophia Franklin, claims the girls were plotting to say they were sexually harassed at Barstool in order to get out of their contract. Now, neither Alex or Sophia have responded yet, but I will keep you posted. Moving along, the cast of Off Campus tattooed the artist behind this iconic song. Yep, if you know, you know. G Flip has the word Off Campus wrote on their leg, and taken to Instagram, they wrote, "I let the cast and crew of Off Campus tattoo me to commemorate this moment in my career. Rogue tats are for the legs." A clip of Cillian Murphy filming A Quiet Place 3 in New York City are making the rounds on social media. The scene looked action-packed with a lot of running, so it's safe to say our boy got in his cardio. Kingfisher member Owen Fitzgibbon has announced he has taken a step back from touring after confessing the pressure has caught up with him and he needs a little time to recover. In a statement, he said, "Kingfisher is the thing I am most proud of in my life so far, and the second I'm up for it, I'll be back again, but for now, the boys will continue without me." Elsewhere, Sam West has made his acting debut. Yeah, but Kim Kardashian's 7-year-old son is voicing an adorable hatchling named Ollie in the Angry Birds film Tree. And how cute is his little voice?
5: One, do it. That's my favorite. Go, bird! Broccoli. No broccoli.
6: You are such a great actor.
5: Night job.
2: And finally, Zara Larsson has revealed the craziest place she's fallen asleep.
7: Sometimes I've done like, guys, I need to take a call. I'll be back in 15 minutes. I just need to take a call. And then I've gone into the bathroom.
2: A power nap on the toilet. 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
2: Hey, it's Shannon here. First up, things are heating up in the Love Island villa and Cavan's head could be turning for our girl, Charlene Murphy.
3: What's your top three favourite things still?
4: About you?
3: Yeah.
4: I just love your personality, I'll be honest.
3: Really?
4: I do, yeah. Hey. Obviously, you are sexy.
3: Yeah.
4: Gorgeous. But I think, yeah, your personality, I feel like you're very caring.
3: Your aura would be a big one for me.
4: Like yeah. Me liking you, like, quite open and honest.
3: I love that. I like you too.
4: I'm regretting not kissing you last night.
3: Really? You can do it now.
2: It's only been a day and they're already smitten. Tune in tonight from 9 for all the drama. Moving along, the countdown is on to Taylor Swift and Travis Kelce's rumoured wedding this weekend in Madison Square Garden. And according to Page Six, several vendors were spotted setting up for a massive event at MSG, including a lighting company, a piping and draping business, a transportation service company, and several unmarked trucks. Guys, let's just call a spade, it's happening. Will Ferrell is the face of a brand new Skims campaign as his character, golf legend Lonnie the Hawk Hawkins, and I can't unsee his bits. Alex Cooper is making headlines again for all of the wrong reasons. Yeah, but Dave Portnoy, who runs Barstool Sports and where Alex used to host her Call Her Daddy podcast with Sophia Franklin, claims the girls were plotting to say they were sexually harassed at Barstool in order to get out of their contract. Now, neither Alex or Sophia have responded yet, but I will keep you posted. Moving along, the cast of Off Campus tattooed the artist behind this iconic song. Yep, if you know, you know. G Flip has the word Off Campus row on their leg, and taken to Instagram, they wrote, "I let the cast and crew of Off Campus tattoo me to commemorate this moment in my career. Rogue tats are for the legs." A clip of Cillian Murphy filming A Quiet Place 3 in New York City are making the rounds on social media. The scene looked action-packed with a lot of running, so it's safe to say our boy got in his cardio. Kingfisher member Owen Fitzgibbon has announced he has taken a step back from touring after confessing the pressure has caught up with him and he needs a little time to recover. In a statement, he said, "Kingfisher is the thing I am most proud of in my life so far, and the second I'm up for it, I'll be back again, but for now, the boys will continue without me." Elsewhere, Sam West has made his acting debut. Yeah, but Kim Kardashian's 7-year-old son is voicing an adorable hatchling named Ollie in the Angry Birds film Tree. And how cute is his little voice?
5: One, do it. That's my favorite. Go, bird! Broccoli. No broccoli.
6: You are such a great actor.
5: My job.
2: And finally, Zara Larsson has revealed the craziest place she's fallen asleep.
7: Sometimes I've done like, guys, I need to take a call. I'll be back in 15 minutes. I just need to take a call. And then I've gone into the bathroom.
6: The toilet.
7: Yeah.
2: A power nap on the toilet. Now that's a skill. And for more of the hottest trending stories, I'll spit your social feeds.

new sidekick. I don't need a new fan, cause my boo like it. 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I'm a two-time, you ain't know I win. 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All my ops waiting for me to be you, I bet. 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
2: Hey, it's Shannon here. First up, things are heating up in the Love Island villa and Cavan's head could be turning for our girl, Charlene Murphy.
3: What's your top three favourite things now?
4: About you?
3: Yeah.
4: I just love your personality, I'll be honest.
3: Really?
4: I do, yeah. Hey. Obviously, you are sexy.
3: Yeah.
4: Gorgeous. But I think, yeah, your personality, I feel like you're very caring.
3: Your aura would be a big one for me.
4: But yeah. Me liking you, like, quite open and honest.
3: I like you too.
4: I'm regretting not kissing you last night.
3: Really? You can do it now.
2: It's only been a day and they're already smitten. Tune in tonight from 9 for all the drama. Moving along, the countdown is on to Taylor Swift and Travis Kelce's rumoured wedding this weekend in Madison Square Garden. And according to Page Six, several vendors were spotted setting up for a massive event at MSG, including a lighting company, a piping and draping business, a transportation service company, and several unmarked trucks. Guys, let's just call a spade, it's happening. Will Ferrell is the face of a brand new Skims campaign as his character, golf legend Lonnie the Hawk Hawkins, and I cannot see his bits. Alex Cooper is making headlines again for all of the wrong reasons. Yeah, but Dave Portnoy, who runs Barstool Sports and where Alex used to host her Call Her Daddy podcast with Sophia Franklin, claims the girls were plotting to say they were sexually harassed at Barstool in order to get out of their contract. Now, neither Alex or Sophia have responded yet, but I will keep you posted. Moving along, the cast of Off Campus tattooed the artist behind this iconic song. If you know, you know. G Flip has the word Off Campus row on their leg, and taken to Instagram, they wrote, "I let the cast and crew of Off Campus tattoo me to commemorate this moment in my career. Rogue tats are for the legs." A clip of Cillian Murphy filming a Quiet Place 3 in New York City are making the rounds on social media. The scene looked action-packed with a lot of running, so it's safe to say our boy got in his cardio. Kingfisher member Owen Fitzgibbon has announced he has taken a step back from touring after confessing the pressure has caught up with him and he needs a little time to recover. In a statement, he said, "Kingfisher is the thing I am most proud of in my life so far, and the second I'm up for it, I'll be back again, but for now, the boys will continue without me." Elsewhere, Sam West has made his acting debut. Yeah, but Kim Kardashian's 7-year-old son is voicing an adorable hatchling named Ollie in the Angry Birds film Tree. And how cute is his little voice?
5: Lunch, do it. That's my favorite. Go, bird. Broccoli. No broccoli.
6: You are such a great actor.
5: Night job.
2: And finally, Zara Larsson has revealed the craziest place she's fallen asleep.
7: Sometimes I've done like, guys, I need to take a call. I'll be back in 15 minutes. I just need to take a call. And then I've gone into the bathroom.
6: The toilet?
7: Yeah.
2: A power nap on the toilet. 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And for more of the hottest trending stories, add Spit to your social feeds.

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0: Here's what you need to know.
3: I'm Alex, here's what's happening. Ireland takes over the presidency of the European Council this morning. What is that? Well, it essentially means that we'll see hundreds of meetings of European politicians here for the rest of the year, which, let's face it, that sounds fairly boring. But Ellen, what do we need to know?
4: Well, Ireland hasn't held the presidency since 2013. Today, the council president, Antonio Costa, is in Ireland ahead of a launch at Dublin Castle. Some protests are planned for the area, and for the remainder of the year, these meetings could cause traffic disruption across the country when they're held.
3: Younger people are meeting in Cork talking about the EU presidency today. The National Youth Council's Young Voices event is focusing on the future of the European youth goals. Jean Marie Cullen works for the Youth Council.
5: The young people will discuss the issues that should come up for the new EU youth goals.
3: Plus, we'll be hearing from the European politician that's responsible for youth later this morning on Spin. Meanwhile, Ukrainian President Volodymyr Zelensky will also visit Ireland today. He's meeting with Taoiseach and Taoiseach later. If you're ordering anything online today from outside the EU, you'll be charged a minimum of €3 in customs charges. Packages under 150 quid are subject to the charge, but you won't get charged if you buy multiple of the same item, and it's non-refundable if you return it. If you're applying to college this year, you've until 5 p.m. to make changes to the CAO. The politician over colleges is James Lawless.
6: If you've already applied and you're happy with your choices, that's absolutely fine. 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
3: There's a cut on taxes for hairdressing, barbers and restaurants from today. The charges go from 13.5% to 9%. But it's not clear if customers will get the benefit. A man in his 40s is due before the courts over a mosque fire in Dublin. Fire broke out on Talbot Street on Monday afternoon, and Charlie XCX says she doesn't play up her Indian heritage because it doesn't come naturally to her. The singer was raised in England by a Scottish dad and Indian mom, but she told Nikki Reardon's podcast she's always felt she didn't belong to either side of her family as a mixed person.
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3: France have hammered Sweden 3-0 in the World Cup. They'll play Paraguay in the last 16 on Saturday. Elsewhere, Norway picked up a 2-1 victory over the Ivory Coast. They'll face Brazil on Sunday, while Mexico got the better of 10-man Ecuador in a 2-0 win at the Azteca. They'll face the winner of England against DR Congo, which is tonight. England boss Thomas Tuchel.
9: Physical team, a quick team, a devoted team, a team that we arrive as favourites, and they can play in the role of an underdog, which suits them very well.
3: Belgium take on Senegal in Seattle from 9, while the USA face Bosnia-Herzegovina at 1 a.m. And the draws for the pool stages of next season's Investec Champions Cup and Challenge Cup take place in Dublin later. Leinster, Munster and Connacht in the Champions hat. Ulster are in the Challenge one. Download the Go Loud app now, your new home for Off the Ball.
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3: Some showers coming very soon.
0: Let's go. Turn up.
8: Spin. All I need is
0: Ed and Valerie in the morning.
8: Fully charged with Ed and Valerie on.
3: Hello, hello, hello. Happy Wednesday. It's Ed and Katie and for Valerie, guys. Good morning.
10: 1st of July.
3: Yeah.
10: Can I get a woo-woo? It doesn't look it though, does it?
11: Do you know, it looks like the 1st of November.
10: Literally like. But the hot weather's coming back.
11: Who says?
10: Met Aaron.
11: Did they know you're making this up?
10: No, honestly.
11: What?
10: Yeah, Met Aaron. Weather, the hot weather's coming back. Currently in the UK, they've literally 37.7.
11: Oh, bring it on!
10: Yeah, are you all about that heat?
11: You know what? Okay, it was a bit sticky now last week, not going to lie, but I think I'd take the sunshine over the dullness.
10: I would too. I can't deal with this. We have enough of this in the winter.
11: Yeah. No, we need it. Well, look, that's great. Look at Katie bringing all the good news.
10: It's what I do.
11: Thank you. On the way, we got music from Becky Hill. She's coming up in just a while, lads. Also, it is the 1st of July. I've actually got a question about today's date, by the way, for you.
10: Okay.
11: It's a ritual that the Roach household do.
10: I'll tell you
11: about it next.

0: Becky Hill and more and more and more right here on Spin, home of the cash machine, guys. We have got an amount of money up for grabs.
1: Life changing. And it's actually a record breaking.
0: Record.
1: Cha-ching. Give me the monies.
0: Come here. It is the 1st of July, yeah? And I just want to know, do you do this in your house? Because we're still getting to know each other. So on the 1st of every month, not just the 1st of July, but on the 1st of every month, yeah? Once the clock strikes midnight, so once we come into the 1st of the month, I will say out loud, White Rabbit.
1: Why?
0: I've done this for every month throughout my whole life, like, and I'm shoving on now.
1: Yeah. Every month for your whole life?
0: Since I was a child, yeah.
1: White Rabbit.
0: White Rabbit.
1: What's the story behind it? I've never heard of this, by the way.
0: Have you not?
1: No judgment. I'm not judging, because I love all this type of stuff. There's obviously a reason behind it.
0: Look, I don't know. First of all, I blame my mother. But I think it's just, it's a bit of good luck. It's supposed to bring a bit of good luck for the month.
1: Okay, but why White Rabbit?
0: I don't know. I mean, it's cute, isn't it? Like, it's better than, like, you know, like...
1: I'm just wondering, is there something behind it? Do you know, is it saying White Rabbit, is there something? Mommy Roach, are you listening in this morning? Can you explain?
0: She's definitely not listening. My mother is sound asleep. I'll have to text her later on about 10 o'clock.
1: She's like snoozing.
0: She's like, no. Also, she'll be like, why are you telling that story? You're making me sound like some sort of, like, you know.
1: No,
0: hippie.
1: But you're not. I wonder, is anyone listening in? Text us 0877-102-103. Have you heard of this, or have you a tradition?
0: Will you give me, sorry, Kirsten, geez, will you give me these kind of vibes? I thought you totally have, like, this. I thought you'd know what this is. I thought you'd be like, yeah,
1: I'm going to research this the minute we're off air. Because I do believe in all that type of thing, and I am a big believer of fresh month, fresh start.
0: Yeah.
1: Like, I've told you before how I'll, like, every 6 months have a clear out. And
0: yes.
1: I'm a big believer in that, because it cleanses the soul, it cleanses the mind. You know, declutter the house.
0: Yeah.
1: It declutters your mind. I'm a big believer of it, but I'm very intrigued now to know why White Rabbit. There has to be something. Is it some Alice in Wonderland stuff?
0: I would say it's a good luck thing. I would say the White Rabbit is a sign of good luck.
1: Okay.
0: That's the method behind the madness there, you know, that you sort of say it out loud. Brings you a bit of a good look. Now, I'm also a bit OCD, so, like, I'll be kind of going, well, you can't leave it, get on too late. It's like April Fool's Day, you know, you kind of get in the joke in before midday.
1: Okay.
0: So I feel like I need to say, like, it's kind of no good saying White Rabbit later on today at 8 o'clock tonight. Like,
1: it has to be 12.
0: Or as close as you can. Like, if it's the first thing in the morning, I'll wake up, I'll be lying in bed and I'll say out loud, White Rabbit.
1: So do you manifest? Are you a manifester? Would you manifest things? Would you literally, in your mind, be like, in 6 months, this is where I want to be. I'm going to be there.
0: No.
1: I do. I try to do that.
0: No, I believe in it, but I don't do it enough.
1: Do you believe in the angel numbers?
0: 11-11.
1: 2-2-2, all of that.
0: Yeah.
1: Yeah, me too.
0: I do. Oh, we need help, don't we?
1: We're hopers.
0: No, and I do kind of believe in manifestation. No, I do. I'm a believer in it. I am. But, like, it doesn't always come true. Like, but I fool myself into believing it anyway.
1: We do.
0: You know?
1: Who knew?
0: So what's the 222? We need to Google this.
1: I'll tell you.
0: Oh. Here's Noah Kahan. It's Doors on Spin.

0: Dean. It's called Man I Need on Spin. It's 19 minutes past 7. It's Ed and Kate in for Valerie. Guys, good morning.
1: We were chatting rabbits and how Ed wakes up every month and says out loud, white rabbit. Now, I wanted to know why, though. Yeah. So I've did my little bit of research and it turns out that this is a thing.
0: I told you.
1: And people have been doing it since the 1900s.
0: Oh.
1: There's three ways you can do it. You can say white rabbits out loud. Mm-hmm. You can say rabbit, rabbit, rabbit.
0: Oh.
1: Or you can say white rabbit, white white rabbit, white rabbit.
0: No. White rabbit, Katie.
1: You can say white rabbit, white rabbit, white rabbit.
0: You definitely won't be going for that option, anyway.
1: Definitely will not be. But the funny thing is, did you know? I love bringing you a bit of information when you didn't know this.
0: Come on.
1: Did you know, because you get so worried if you forget to do it before the end of the day,
0: mm-hmm.
1: there is a little hack. You can do it before 12 o'clock, but you have to say white rabbit backwards.
0: Oh, that's very hard.
1: So you like
0: white rabbit backwards, or what? Like, or do you say the word back? Like, what do you mean? Or do you say rabbit white? Like what?
1: No, you have to say white rabbit backwards, which is tabar tabar,
0: tabar tabar,
1: tabar tabar,
0: as in the word rabbit.
1: Yes, backwards.
0: Okay.
1: Yeah.
0: So once. Or three times?
1: It depends on the top option. Are you waking up saying white rabbits just once?
0: Mm.
1: Or are you waking up saying rabbit, rabbit, rabbit? You're just making me say it again. Or are you waking up saying white rabbit, white rabbit, white rabbit?
0: Sorry, this is kind of freaky. This reminds me a little bit of, you know, that creepy game, Bloody Mary.
1: Don't even go there. Like, you do you love I'm obsessed with Halloween.
0: I am obsessed, but just when you're saying like all these words, like say three times and you say it backwards before midnight, I'm like, ah!
1: Have you done it?
0: No. I don't want to talk about it, honestly. It freaks me out. I don't know why I brought it up. Okay, but anyway, look, a bit of good luck. You start saying white rabbit at the start of the month.
1: I'm going to start doing it. And we've had texts in on 0877-102-103 and people get it and know it.
0: Yeah.
1: So this is brand new information.
0: Yeah, just quickly look. Say three white bunnies three times. It's supposed to be good luck, all right? That is a message this morning. That comes in from Helen. So three white bunnies three times. Do you want to maybe it might bring a bit of good luck. I've already done my piece. So do you
1: want
0: to...
1: You just want... White rabbit. White rabbit. White rabbit.
0: You know what you sound like? You sound like Bugs Bunny, and it was like, what's up, Doc?
1: What's up? I'm not great when you make me say, you know, the tongue twisters, and yeah. When you make me say it together, we should totally do that.
0: We will. I'll test you out some morning here on the show. Ed, I think half the country will be driving to work shouting white rabbit this morning for a bit of luck. We got one here. Stacey's been in touch as well. Stacey, what do you think about the whole malarkey?
2: Yeah, it is for good luck, because obviously you have black cat for bad luck.
1: Oh, the black cat. Are we taking it there?
0: So that's it. So the black cat is the bad luck. The white rabbit is a bit of good luck.
1: I love this. Happy 1st of July.
0: I know, right?
1: Six months in.
0: Don't want to say it too often in case it counteracts itself. Do you know, I feel like I've said it enough today now.
1: Yeah, done.
0: All right, well, look, have a good summer anyway. Best of luck to you. Here's Somber. It's Potential. It's Spin, guys. Good morning.

0: It is that time of the show I absolutely love so much. It's time for the throwback track. All you got to do this morning is pick which track you're feeling more. If it's mine, you got to WhatsApp Katie with 087-2087-710-2103. And if it's Ed, WhatsApp 087-710-2103. And if you do, you're getting put in for a prize. How'd you fancy heading along to Riverside Park Hotel, Enniscorthy, County Wexford? Your accommodation, a spacious family room, breakfast each morning, a welcome treat for the kids, plus a family pass to one of six local attractions. I'm really loving this prize. You could be winning that at the end of this week.
1: To be honest with you, I feel like if a prize had your name attached to it, I feel like this would be a bit of you.
0: Isn't it?
1: Yeah, I could totally see you here. Like
0: I'm okay if you want to win the prize and bring me along with your family.
1: I could see that, lads. So here's what we got for you, right? So if anybody knows me, you'll know I'm a huge Little Mix fan, okay? It's not even a guilty pleasure. It's just common knowledge at this stage. I love a girl band. I love Little Mix. And I love this song. But I tell you, I don't think I've ever picked it on a throwback track. I actually don't even know if we've ever played it in spin, and if we have, it's been years. I've gone for a classic from these girls.
0: I do like it.
1: Yeah, thank you. Do you want to vote for it?
0: Why? Because it's been 2 days in a row for me now.
1: Exactly. This is shocking, lads. Go on, tell me about your song.
0: Okay, so mine, it's one of my favourites from Kygo. I mean, I sing this in the car. I still play this song. Now, I've slowed it down a bit for you this morning, but I feel like everyone is going to be like, yes, this is their favourite from Kygo.
1: You think you got the votes, do you?
0: I think so.
1: Ooh, fight and talk, lads. So, take a listen to this. Little Mix

0: guys, we can't have the newbie winning 3 days in a row. Like, I'd be very upset. I might have to take a day off if this happens. Text Ed, please.
1: Mind a heartbreak. Kygo, remind me to forget.

0: It kind of goes nowhere, actually.
1: I go, you bopping along to it.
0: But like, the
1: you
0: drop is kind of
1: one.
0: Mid, isn't it?
1: Come here. Did we pick a wrong section of the song, I wonder?
0: Oh! What, me? Sabotage? All right, lads, if you like the sound of it, text Casey. One of the songs we've played in full. Get the votes in.
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3: 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I'm going to be proud.

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12: I'm Alex. Here's what's happening. Ireland takes over the presidency of the European Council this morning. What is that? Well, it essentially means that we'll see hundreds of meetings of European politicians here for the rest of the year, which, let's face it, that sounds fairly boring. But Ellen, what do we need to know?
13: Well, Ireland hasn't held the presidency since 2013. Today, the council president, Antonio Costa, is in Ireland ahead of a launch at Dublin Castle. Some protests are planned for the area, and for the remainder of the year, these meetings could cause traffic disruption across the country when they're held.
12: Younger people are meeting in Cork talking about the EU presidency today. The National Youth Council's Young Voices event is focusing on the future of the European youth goals. Jean Marie Cullen works for the Youth Council.
14: The young people will discuss the issues that should come up for the new EU youth goals.
12: Plus, we'll be hearing from the European politician that's responsible for youth later this morning on Spin. Meanwhile, Ukrainian President Volodymyr Zelensky will also visit Ireland today. He's meeting with Taoiseach and Taoiseach later. If you're ordering anything online today from outside the EU, you'll be charged a minimum of €3 in customs charges. Packages under 150 quid are subject to the charge, but you won't get charged if you buy multiple of the same item, and it's non-refundable if you return it. If you're applying to college this year, you've until 5 p.m. to make changes to the CAO, the politician over colleges, is James Lawless.
15: If you've already applied and you're happy with your choices, that's absolutely fine. 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
12: There's a cut on taxes for hairdressing, barbers and restaurants from today. The charges go from 13.5% to 9%, but it's not clear if customers will get the benefit. A man in his 40s is due before the courts over a mosque fire in Dublin. The fire broke out on Talbot Street on Monday afternoon. And Charlie XCX says she doesn't play up her Indian heritage because it doesn't come naturally to her. The singer was raised in England by a Scottish dad and Indian mom, but she told Nikki Reardon's podcast she's always felt she didn't belong to either side of her family as a mixed person.
16: Rise and shine. Wake up. The morning comes.
9: Ed and Valerie are on Spin. Here we are. Let's go. 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

0: I can't go. What songs are to pick around here?
1: Do you know what? I'm not even going to gloat this morning. I'm not. Like, you are the music genius master. They're only doing it because I'm a newbie to the show.
0: Or are you family and friends flat out listening this morning? And
1: I don't know anyone. You see, there's two mornings in a row. Well, now I'm going to brag. I don't know any of those people texting in.
0: Are you sure?
1: Yes.
0: What about the person on WhatsApp that has a picture of a dog? Like, how do you even know who that person is?
1: I don't know.
0: Do you recognise that dog?
1: No.
0: It's not family dog.
1: It's not a my mother is exactly like yours. My mother is definitely not even up.
0: Okay, fair enough. All right, lads, the votes are in. You can clearly hear how this is going. Today's throwback track champion is
1: Katie. Katie.
0: Congratulations, Katie.
1: Thanks, Ed.
0: Enjoy your song.

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3: Speaking of winners, how would you fancy winning 1,000 euro, guys? That's how much we have on offer with 5, 4, 3, 2, 1. Plus, by playing this week, you will be in with a chance of winning the end of week prize, which is tickets to see Pitbull, Mr. 305.
4: Oh, that was such a good...
5: Dale.
3: Oh, I'm so excited. I can't wait to go.
4: You are going, aren't you?
3: Oh, yeah. Oh,
4: I'm raging now. I didn't decide to go on the end.
3: The gig is this night next week.
4: You could be heading along just for taking part, and it's a bit of crack. You get to chat with me and Ed. If you want to play, WhatsApp us now, 54321 087 7102 103, and you could be heading along. You never know, you might bump into Mr. Ed Roach.
3: I thought you were going to say Mr. 305.
4: You'll definitely see Mr. 305. That's a guarantee.
3: I know. A lot of people actually that are going, a lot of people are following the trend, which was gone viral last year, wearing the bald caps and dressing up as Pitbull. I won't be partaking in that myself.
4: I asked you that yesterday and you were like, no. I don't think I could do it either. To be fair, I don't think I'd be able to put on that bald cap.
3: No.
4: My forehead already has enough going on with it.
3: It doesn't need that, yeah.
4: It does not need a bald, smooth cap. Fair play, though, to everyone that does it.
3: My brother and his family, they're going. And years ago, people used to think my brother looked like Pitbull.
4: Stop.
3: I swear to God. So he's going.
4: So he doesn't need the cap.
3: He doesn't need the cap.
4: That's what you're saying.
3: Yeah, no, he doesn't. No, he probably might have looked a bit like him years ago, but I suppose we've all aged.
4: Yeah, let's not talk about the age this morning.
3: Yeah, anyway, let's move on. All right, guys, get texting. Good luck. It's Sonny Federa. It's Think About Us on Spin. It's 7:45. Good morning.

0: Calvin Harris and Ellie Goulding and Miracle on Spin It is 7:53, guys. 5-3-1 is on the way in just a little while. If you want to play, get texting. For now, though, it's time for Spin's Summer Cash Machine. How do you fancy it? 310,000 euro exactly. Sorry, that's very loud. I'll turn it down. Do you know what was happening, right? I had my hands on a different fader and I kept turning it down. I was like, why isn't that volume going down? It's very loud in my ears. 310,000 euro, guys. 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
17: 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Madonna is set to perform, Shakira, she's back too, and global K-pop superstars BTS will also take to the stage. Now, if this catches on, I can't wait for the All-Ireland final halftime show. 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
0: Alright, it's 8 a.m. this morning, guys. Let's get your latest traffic and travel right here on Spin.
18: Morning. In Kerry, traffic is slow both ways on the N22 approaching roadworks between Glenflesk and Lissagavine. In Limerick, there is some congestion coming off the N18 eastbound at Junction 2 Limerick Centre, and there's delays on all approaches to Union Cross.
15: Here's what you need to know.
18: I'm Alex, here's what's happening. Glenn's on Spin this morning talking about his job.
19: I work to provide more opportunities for young people to study abroad, to travel abroad, to do sport, to do volunteering, to be the young people's voice around the tables where decisions are being taken.
18: He's the EU's politician for youth. He's visiting Ireland this week as we host the presidency of the Council of Europe. And I went to Brussels last week where we spoke about issues facing young people.
19: The European Union is not there to regulate the prices of housing in Ireland or to build more affordable homes in Ireland. Yet there is a role for us to provide member states and cities to build more affordable homes.
18: More from him throughout the morning. But what is the EU presidency? Well, it's essentially hundreds of meetings of European politicians here for the rest of the year, which sounds kind of boring. But Ellen, what do we need to know?
20: Well, Ireland hasn't held the presidency since 2013. Today, the council president, Antonio Costa, is in Ireland ahead of a launch at Dublin Castle. Some protests are planned for the area, and for the remainder of the year, these meetings could cause traffic disruption across the country when they're held.
18: Meanwhile, Ukrainian President Volodymyr Zelensky will also visit Ireland today. He's meeting with the Taoiseach and Taoiseach later. If you're ordering anything online today from outside the EU, you'll be charged a minimum of €3 in customs charges. Packages under 150 quid are subject to the charges, but you won't get charged if you buy multiple of the same item. It's also non-refundable if you return it. If you're applying to college this year, you've got until 5 p.m. to make changes to the CAO. The politician over colleges is James Lawless.
21: If you've already applied and you're happy with your choices, that's absolutely fine. 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
18: There's a cut on taxes for hairdressing, barbers and restaurants from today. The charges go from 13.5% to 9%, but it's not clear if customers will get the benefit. And people living in Longford are most likely to look to move to Australia. USIT analysed the number of Australia-related Google searches relative to the number of young people living in each county in Ireland, with Leitrim, Galway and Dublin rounding out the top four.
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18: France have hammered Sweden 3-0 in the World Cup. They'll play Paraguay in the last 16 on Saturday. Elsewhere, Norway picked up a 2-1 victory over the Ivory Coast. They'll face Brazil on Sunday, while Mexico got the better of 10-man Ecuador in a 2-0 win at the Azteca. They'll face the winner of England against DR Congo, which is tight. England boss Thomas Tuchel:
1: physical team, a quick team, a devoted team, a team that we arrive as favourites, and they can play in the role of an underdog, which suits them very well.
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3: You've got Ed and Valerie in the morning. Come on.
2: Spins fully charged with Ed and Valerie.
0: Alrighty guys, a very good morning to you and happy Wednesday. It's Ed and Katie in for Valerie. Good morning, Katie.
4: Good morning, Ed. We are ready to play 5-4-3-2-1. I actually am loving this game.
0: That's good fun, isn't it?
4: Yeah, it's good crack. Yeah,
0: and a great prize. Hello, €1,000.
4: Yes, please.
0: I actually genuinely think, lads, this might sound very cocky, but I think I could do it.
4: I think I would fail.
0: Do you?
4: Yes, I'm just, I don't know, it's like I go blank. Like you've played a game at me before and I'm just like...
0: But I don't think the questions like, sorry, no, this does sound awful, but I don't think they're that hard, like...
4: My memory is shocking.
0: Is it?
4: Yeah, yeah.
0: You know, it's not like, I mean, they're not super, super easy. It's not, you know, name... 5 colours, but it could be like name 5 TV shows.
4: But I think I would have got a good few of them this morning. Name the 5 bands.
0: You think? Don't be giving away a question.
4: Oh my
0: gosh, Katie. Well, that's, there you go. That's a great start.
4: I'm dead.
0: Right.
4: My first mistake.
0: Right. Well, look, hey, I did get texting now quickly. 0877 102 103. Come on, lads. She's giving you a head start here. Here's Florence Road. It's hanging out to dry. It's Spin.

0: It's Florence Road. It's hanging out to dry. Florence Road, of course, supporting Kings of Leon tonight at Thomond Park. Guys, if you're heading along to the gig, have a fantastic time. For now, though, it is time for...
1: 5, 4, 3, 2, 1.
0: Playing 5, 4, 3, 2, 1 this morning. It's Emma. Emma, good morning.
2: Good morning.
0: How are you, Emma? You well?
2: I'm not too bad, and you?
0: We're good, yeah.
3: We're good, Emma. Are you ready to play 5, 4, 3, 2, 1?
2: Yeah.
0: Now, are you more interested in the €1,000 or the tickets to Pitbull?
2: I like both. I've been looking forward to both.
0: Okay, that's the right answer.
3: I like that. You can use the tickets, go have fun with a friend, and then use the money, a bit of spending money, you know?
2: Absolutely.
0: If you won tickets to Pitbull, would you think that you'd kind of go the whole hog? Like, would you go with the bald cap, the suit? Would you be rocking that look now?
2: I would
3: definitely
2: with the ball
3: test
2: anyway.
0: Oh,
3: I love that. Love that.
0: Yeah. Confident queen. All right, well, look, Emma, here's what's going to happen. We've got 30 seconds on the clock and 5 questions. Katie's got the questions. You ready?
2: Yeah.
0: Okay, great. Because your time starts now.
3: Name 5 band groups in music.
2: One Direction. JMS. Little Mix, Coldplay, and Westside.
3: 4 things that float.
2: Boat. Armband.
3: You drink out of it?
0: Oh! No!
3: No!
0: What do you drink out of it?
3: A bottle.
0: Oh, right. Oh, yeah.
3: I'm sorry. I shouldn't be giving the hints, but I want everyone to win. Oh, am I raging? But the good thing is, remember, you're still going into the draw to win the Pitbull tickets. You didn't win the €1,000, but you could still be heading along to see Pitbull.
2: Well, that's great.
0: Yeah, you were the only show on radio, I think, that gives prizes to losers. Do you know?
3: Ed!
0: But it's true.
3: It's true.
2: Great.
0: It's true. Emma, look, we could be chatting to you on Friday. You never know. If we don't, listen, have a great week. Enjoy the rest of it and have a great day. All right, thanks so much for listening.
3: Thanks, Emma.
2: Thanks so much.
0: Bye. There you go, guys. That's Emma in the Kingdom in Tralee this morning. If you want to play tomorrow, you can. You can text us right now, 087-7102-103. Just text 54321 and your details. Here's Teddy Swims. It's Mr. Know-It-All on Spin.

0: Carson. It's called Midnight Sun right here on Spin. It's Ed and Katie in for Valerie, guys. And we are home of the cash machine. €310,000 up for grabs. Now, I got a question. This is a bit, like, random. It's probably a bit too intrusive, but I'm going to ask it anyway.
1: I was like, okay.
0: You know when you're walking out of the shower, when you're coming out of the shower?
1: Yes.
0: I saw this on TikTok and it really got me thinking. And it's how people dry themselves when they're coming out of the shower. And it's mad, like, because everybody has their own way of drying themselves off.
1: It's true, though. And I've seen this on TikTok and they are actually doing it with their clothes on. You know, showing people on TikTok how you are drying yourself after a shower. So we are intrigued this morning. We want to know how you dry yourself. Have you got, like, you know, where do you start? That's what we want to know.
0: Yeah. So in the video that they're doing, they are getting the towel and they're like, you know, one girl might, for example, start with her
1: arms
0: and then she ends up on her feet. Others just like wrap the towel around and don't dry at all and just walk off. You know, others then need two towels, one for the hair, one for the body. So everybody's a little bit different. So yeah, where do you start and where do you finish when it comes to drying off?
1: We want to know.
0: Go on, I want to go to you.
1: Oh, me first?
0: Go on.
1: Okay. I am the two towel person, so I always head into the shower with two towels, one for my hair, one for my body. So I feel like when I step out of the shower, I will always automatically put a towel on my hair.
0: That's the first thing.
1: That's the first thing because here's the logic behind it.
0: Okay.
1: You don't want all your wet hair dripping onto your body, there's no point. Mm-hmm. You're going to be drying forever. And I always start with my face. So I'll always use the towel and I'll dry my face first.
0: So this is the other towel then. So you got one in your head like Mark Simpson and then
1: grab the other towel and then I will start with the face and then I work down. Arms, chest, stomach, legs.
0: No, but honestly, do you?
1: Yeah, and then lastly I, you know.
0: Oh no, hold on, this is why I want to know. So hold on, do you skip, like, so you're going from head to toe, but do you skip a bit and then finish on that bit?
1: I'll dry everything from head down and then lastly.
0: Okay,
1: now, am I wrong, girls?
0: Like, I've also questioned.
1: I'm feeling judged, right?
0: No, there's no judgment here, honestly. But what about the back of you?
1: Oh yeah, that is, it's all done first. So like, I picture face and then neck, arms. I'm actually doing it here on the camera. Chest, tummy, and then I'll switch to the back. Oh, shivy, shivy, shivy down the back. He's laughing because I'm actually acting this out for him. And then the legs down to the feet, and then lastly. But I'm gonna I'm gonna give you a little bit of a thing. Do you know, right? Supposedly, that there is, you're supposed to use a corner of the towel, for your areas, your private areas.
0: Oh, God.
1: Yes, you know that. It's supposed to be keeping it separate and hygienic and stuff like that.
0: No, I didn't know that.
1: Now, get up on the pedestal.
0: No, what?
1: I want to hear.
0: Oh, no, I'll tell you in a minute. I need time to digest what you just said. Right, lads, let us know. 087-71-203. Now, you don't have to be too graphic. We just want to know, where do you start and where do you finish? So, for example, you start with the hair and you finish on the...
1: Start with the hair. Wait.
0: No.
1: You know where I finished.
0: Oh, yeah. Sorry. I actually forgot.
1: You did. You're next.
0: I swear, Katie, I genuinely forgot for a second. Wow.

0: There you go. That's Gracie Abrams. Hit the wall on spin. How are we getting on, lads? I know now the show's taken a downward spiral today. I feel like we've just gone off on one.
1: But this was something we did see this morning that everyone is doing at the moment. It is trending.
0: Yeah, it is. It's a trend at the moment. It is exactly that. So how do you dry yourself after a shower? I mean, we ask the important questions here, don't we?
1: A few people are texting in on 0877-102-103 and the face is coming in a lot as well, starting on the face. Girls are using two towels, one for the hair. So it looks like I'm doing it right.
0: It looks like you are, but is there a right or a wrong answer? I don't know.
1: I don't think so. I suppose everyone's going to have their own way here. So it's time for you to reveal to me the steps.
0: So
1: and you're going to give all the steps.
0: Oh, wow.
1: Yeah, because okay. You made me.
0: So it is just the singular towel.
1: Yeah, because you don't have a lot of hair.
0: I don't have a lot of hair, so I'm like, it takes 2 seconds to dry it. So yeah, so I would have the towel hanging off, so just the door of the shower.
1: Oh, you're walking us through it.
0: Oh yeah.
1: Oh yeah. Okay.
0: So what I tend to do is this is weird. Too much information here. So shower stops, yeah? I'm all wet. I grab the towel, I'm in the shower. I don't step out of the shower just yet. I'm still in the shower and I'm drying my hair. And I'm drying my face. I'm still in the shower. I'm drying my shoulders. I'm drying under my arms. Still in the shower, moving my way down to my chest, drying my chest, drying my belly. Then this is where things get complicated. Because then I stop. I stop just right below my belly button. And then this is so weird. This is actually so weird. I know it's weird. I get the towel in, because it's quite a big towel, and I lay it out like a red carpet. Right? So I kind of flick it on the ground. It's really odd. I can't explain it. I'm going to try and explain it to you, Katie. Imagine this is the towel.
1: Okay. Yes. Yeah?
0: So I am... Sorry, guys. Bear with me. So I am taking off the shower. I'm drying myself. And then what I do is I flick it like that. And see the base of the paper?
1: Yes.
0: I stand on that.
1: Yes, for the feet.
0: I stand on that then for the feet. So I'm standing on the edge of the towel for my feet. And then the rest of the towel I'm dragging back up. So I'm lifting it back up. Do you get me?
1: Oh, wow. This is a whole process.
0: Yeah. So that then, because it's a long towel, that then covers from my feet up to back to my belly button. Do you get me?
1: Okay.
0: So that's what I'm doing. So I'm not getting water on the floor.
1: So when does your back get it?
0: Yeah, so bear with me. It's a process.
1: It really is. So, Ed, why do I feel like you are complicating shower time?
0: Am I? So I stand in the towel and then I bring it up and I clean like up. I go work up then. So everything ends in the center.
1: Same as.
0: Yeah.
1: I feel like that could be for everyone.
0: But I'm going from head to belly button. We stop. Then I go from feet.
1: Up.
0: Up. And yeah.
1: And then the back.
0: So the back kind of like the back, yeah, the back. So I go from like the feet up to the upper thigh. So we still haven't gone there yet.
1: Manic.
0: Then I go back to my back.
1: Your back.
0: So I kind of do it all a bit weird. I do like the front part of my body, then the bottom part of my body, then I do my back, and then I do my crack.
1: That's how I'm seeing
0: it. And then I do my sack. Literally.
1: He just said it.
0: But I'll tell you what, you know, that's really me. But very weird. I mean, it's a slight different conversation, but I recently bought Rituals.
1: Love.
0: Like body stuff. But there was a body oil. And I've never used a body oil before. And I was taking that into the shower with me. And I was washing myself with the body oil, but it was doing nothing.
1: Oh no, you're supposed to use it after you dry.
0: So I realised that, but I'm like, I've only like a quarter of the bottle left.
1: Oh no, I'm raging for you.
0: So at what point do I put that on my body?
1: I would put that on after you dry.
0: Is it?
1: Yeah, I would. Because like that's when I'd put on my creams, or that's when I'd put on my oils. I have a question that's just sitting at the forefront of my mind.
0: Okay.
1: Do you own a bath mat?
0: No. Actually, that would be great.
1: I'm going to buy you one. I'm going to buy you a bath mat. No, seriously, because this will...
0: Oh,
1: this
0: that
1: will,
0: makes sense.
1: This will end your problem with the feet.
0: No,
1: so.
0: I don't like carpety things in a bathroom.
1: Okay, but listen, you can wash it every couple of days.
0: No, Casey. Thank you, but no thank you.
1: Okay, fine. Look, everyone has their own ways, but the bath mat really does help. You know, you can step out. That. It's for the feet. Do you get me? Just to stop the dripping. Because I have tiles in my bathroom, like.
0: I never thought of that. I actually never thought of it. Wouldn't that make sense?
1: It really would. And like, you just throw it into the washing machine. It's like a towel. You can wash it every day if you want.
0: No, you're so right. I never thought of that because I was using the towel and it was nearly like a balancing act. Because you're like,
1: I'm sorry, what? While you were describing it, I was like, sorry. So your feet are drying, you're standing on it, and then the front of the towel is up and you're trying to get the rest of the half of the body. That's hilarious.
0: Yeah, no, that's me anyway.
1: That's actually brilliant. People are loving it here on 0877-102-103. Maybe there is no right or wrong way to do it, but Ed, I feel a lot of people are like, Ed, wow, that sounds a little bit challenging for shower time.
0: It's what I know. It's what I know, right? So I don't understand if it's challenging or not, because it's what I've been doing for my whole life. It's years of this, so.
1: Don't make me go down the psychology of, I wonder where you learned to do that.
0: I do not know. But guys, how do you do it? Where do you start? Where do you finish? So I start with my hair and I end.
1: You said where you're
0: I'd in. Say I actually end on my butt.
1: Yeah. But I feel like everyone is the same. Now, my question here this morning is, who'd love Ed to take on this challenge and get a towel and show us?
0: No thanks.
1: In real time.
0: Sorry. We lose viewers, listeners. With or without clothes.
1: I'm pulling that camera of you doing it anyway.
0: No, thanks. All right, let's on the way in a little while. Taylor Swift, how do you do yours?
2: Okay, let's go. Morning, it's Michaela. On my way from 10 with a Burger King. I'm going to be press and play on the most

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15: I'm Alex. Here's what's happening. Glenn's on Spin this morning talking about his job.
16: I work to provide more opportunities for young people to study abroad, to travel abroad, to do sport, to do volunteering, to be the young people's voice around the tables where decisions are being taken.
15: He's the EU's politician for youth. He's visiting Ireland this week as we host the presidency of the Council of Europe. And I went to Brussels last week where we spoke about issues facing young people.
16: The European Union is not there to regulate the prices of housing in Ireland or to build more affordable homes in Ireland. Yet there is a role for us to provide member states and cities to build more affordable homes.
15: More from him throughout the morning. But what is the EU presidency? Well, it's essentially hundreds of meetings of European politicians here for the rest of the year, which sounds kind of boring. But Ellen, what do we need to know?
17: Well, Ireland hasn't held the presidency since 2013. Today, the council president, Antonio Costa, is in Ireland ahead of a launch at Dublin Castle. Some protests are planned for the area, and for the remainder of the year, these meetings could come cause traffic disruption across the country when they're held.
15: Meanwhile, Ukrainian President Volodymyr Zelensky will also visit Ireland today. He's meeting with the Taoiseach and Taoiseach later. If you're ordering anything online today from outside the EU, you'll be charged a minimum of €3 in customs charges. Packages under 150 quid are subject to the charges, but you won't get charged if you buy multiple of the same item. It's also non-refundable if you return it. If you're applying to college this year, you've got until 5pm to make changes to the CAO. The politician over colleges is James Lawless.
18: If you've already applied and you're happy with your choices, that's absolutely fine. But if you want to have a last look over your preferences, you want to reorder anything, you want to check your details are correct in the system, today is your last chance. So get on to CEO before 5 o'clock today.
15: There's a cut on taxes for hairdressing, barbers and restaurants from today. The charges go from 13.5% to 9%, but it's not clear if customers will get the benefit. And people living in Longford are most likely to look to move to Australia. USIT analysed the number of Australia-related Google searches relative to the number of young people living in each county in Ireland, with Leitrim, Galway and Dublin rounding out the top four.

0: Taylor Swift, I Knew It, I Knew You on Spin. It is 8:39. Guys, we are talking about our post-shower ritual, I guess, but specifically how you dry yourself off after a shower.
1: Yes, and this is just fascinating to me, Ed. Fascinating.
0: Same. I'm
1: no,
0: learning
1: honestly,
0: most.
1: How everyone is so different. I love it. Like, everyone has their own way.
0: Yeah. Look, I guess it's one of those things. I think bathroom habits are very interesting because predominantly we spend our time in the bathrooms solo and on our own.
1: Yeah.
0: So I'm sure, listen, you and I will be on the show for a while now. I'm sure we'll figure out a lot about each other, things we don't even need to know.
1: Yeah, and we just do.
0: We're only scratching the surface, guys. Marie has been in touch.
2: You put your towel on the bathroom floor and then dry yourself again after with it. That is gross. And I thought you didn't like bathroom germs. No, you just get a separate bath mat. It doesn't have to be carpety material, just a towel-y kind of one. And hang it over the edge of the shower when you're not using it, and then throw it on the ground when you're getting to the shower, and then just hang it back up again. And yeah, you just wash it every couple of days with your body towel then.
0: No. You misinterpreted now what I was saying there. I do not. I repeat, lads, on record, Katie, I do not dry myself off with a dirty floor towel.
1: No, so he did say he stands on the bottom of the towel. He stands on that with his feet and then he pulls the towel up to dry the rest of the body.
0: Pretty much. So like basically the part that's drying my body, lads, that never touched the ground. Do you get me?
1: Yeah.
0: But the only part of the towel that is on the ground is the part that I am standing on. So imagine a big, large bath towel. I'm standing on just the edge of it with my feet so they stay dry on the bath towel. And I pull the remainder of that towel up to dry the lower half of my body. That towel never touches the ground, only the part that my feet are standing on. Are we clear?
1: And then your towel goes in the... Someone texts in on 0877-102-103 and they said, no to the bathroom mat, dirty yolks. Start with my feet. So I walk out and I try not to slip, then go back to the top and work my way back. And she also trun in, and I love this. OMG, we have to squeegee the glass before any drying happens. I'm weak because, right, just since we're throwing our bathroom habits out there. Anyone else out there like me, I actually clean the glass on in the inside of the shower before I get, like, I will literally clean all my glass and then give myself one last rinse and then get out. I actually have to clean the glass in the shower every time.
0: Wow, fair play.
1: I do.
0: So you're there, like, you're cleaning away.
1: I'm cleaning myself and the shower.
0: What? Yeah. Lads, no, I don't know. Also, did that person say they cleaned their feet first? Yeah.
1: Yes, they did.
0: That's very unusual, I think.
1: Clean the feet and then go back up to the top.
0: That's backwards now for me.
1: Yeah, I have to work face and hair and then down.
0: Because I'm like, the idea of like my feet, your feet get walking all over all the dirt. Do you know what I mean? Your feet are in the shower, they're standing on dirty water, everything. And then you're going straight for the feet to clean up first to then get all those dirty germs from your feet all over your body.
1: Yeah, and another texter said that they don't use a towel. They use one towel for the hair and the body. Now, if I had to do that, that would send me over the edge because I feel like after I've dried the hair out, the towel is too damp and wet. So I'm essentially drying my body with a damp towel.
0: Does anybody else, because I suppose, you know, I'd be quite a hairy man.
1: Hairy.
0: And sometimes the towel, I love...

0: throw my Rituals body oil down the drain. I never knew that you didn't use it in the shower. They didn't say it on the bottle. I looked, like, they don't say it on the bottle. This is just as if you're supposed to know this information. How would I know that information?
1: Sorry, but the texter from who dried their feet upwards texts back in and says, no, sure, your feet are clean from the shower. Yeah, well, you have just washed your feet.
0: Yeah, no, I suppose.
1: Yeah.
0: Yeah, just, yeah. Okay, fair enough. Guys, I mean, too much information, right? You know way too much.
1: Way too much about us.
0: We all are oversharing here, like, mad jokes. All right, tune in tomorrow to find out how we go to the toilet. Funny joking. Just Kingfisher, it's been...
2: My heart, it has been broken by who I cannot tell.

0: Us Blue. It's called Girl on Spin. It's 8:49, guys. Home of the cash machine. It's life-changing. €310,000 exactly. Now, tomorrow is Thursday. And Katie, this will be your first Trouble Thursday with me on the show.
1: I'm so excited because I tune in, I watch and listen every week for the Trouble Thursday.
0: Yeah, no, they're so good, aren't they?
1: It's so, so good. So you can get yours in to us now, 087-7102-103. And always remember, they are kept completely between the two of us. No one will ever know what they are. Yep. Get them in now because it is happening tomorrow.
0: Yes, it is. And actually, by the end of today's show, we should have a preview and a little look ahead at tomorrow's Trouble Thursday. So you'll hear it before anybody else. Here's Haven and I Run. Spin. Come

0: Casey Musgraves. It's called Dry Spell on Spin. Spin Summer Cash Machine. 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
4: Coffee culture is something that I struggle to understand, to be honest. 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
0: 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Let's get your latest traffic and travel right here on Spin.
17: Morning. In Kerry, there's a queue on the Muckross Road northbound in Killarney. It's from Woodlawn Road to the square. Traffic is busy for about half a kilometre as well on the Tralee Road inbound before the Cleaney roundabout. And in Limerick, there's a short delay in the Newport Road inbound just before the Mackey roundabout.
15: Here's what you need to know.
17: I'm Alex. Here's what's happening. Glenn's on Spin this morning talking about his job.
18: I work to provide more opportunities for young people to study abroad, to travel abroad, to do sport, to do volunteering, to be the young people's voice around the tables where decisions are being taken.
17: He is the EU's politician for youth. He's visiting Ireland this week as we host the presidency of the Council of Europe. And I went to Brussels last week to speak with Commissioner Micallef. We spoke about issues facing young people.
18: The European Union is not there to regulate the prices of housing in Ireland or to build more affordable homes in Ireland. Yet there is a role for us to provide member states and cities to build more affordable homes.
17: More from him throughout the morning. Meanwhile, younger people are meeting in Cork talking about the EU presidency today. The National Youth Council's Young Voices event focuses on the future of the European youth goals. Jean Marie Cullen works for the Youth Council.
19: The young people will discuss the issues that should come up for the new EU youth goals.
17: The EU presidency is when European politicians come to Ireland for the rest of the year for important meetings. Meanwhile, the CAO final deadline is today at 5. You'll be able to add, remove or reorder your course preferences. Higher Education Minister James Lawless has some final advice.
20: There's lots of other course options outside the CAO as well. Just to remind people, there's things like tertiary degrees now where you can start in a local college and progress on. There's apprenticeships, there's further education. So, you know, there's lots of choices out there now.
17: From today, you'll have to pay €3 for every item you order from outside the EU. So if you get a pair of tops, socks and jocks, that'll equal an additional €9. But if the package is three pairs of the same socks, it's just one €3 fee. Head of Customs at Revenue is Ray Ryan.
21: This is a significant change in terms of what people are used to, because there was no customs duty, that it will now apply and it will be a €3 per item duty on that.
17: And we've been asking some of you about it.
22: So annoying. I literally just done a big shop for my holidays next week and I was hoping it would be here by today, but it hasn't. So obviously I'm going to get charged the €3 per item.
23: I think I'd be willing to pay that. Like, I'd shop mostly in Ireland anyway.
17: Finally, people in Longford are most likely to look to move to Australia. You sit and analyse the number of Australia related Google searches relative to the number of young people living in each county in Ireland. Leitrim, Galway and Dublin are also in the top four.
24: On me and the week shopper there, Lena. On Gedlaw Ul, big murder new accustomed €3 of Weimar, Ari Erloch, Ked Kiga Euro, Nunis Lou, a Chanithro, Hiranyav AE, Lenanori, Turin, Vratan War. Binan and murder like Gahara Ener in Marton. Macher into Ara Arash, Nia Sheik for a murder €3. So I gallin to Enro there, Lina, Jen Kintin, a termigus canilha a hecoil, Huntali gan hanya a hachant, Huntilla olisha oil, taking sea vigilin the commissionary income. Beola, her Augustus, so I glickoil into.
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17: France have hammered Sweden 3-0 in the World Cup. They'll play Paraguay in the last 16 on Saturday. Elsewhere, Norway picked up a 2-1 victory over the Ivory Coast. They'll face Brazil on Sunday, while Mexico got the better of 10-man Ecuador in a 2-0 win at the Azteca. They'll face the winner of England against DR Congo, which is tonight. England boss Thomas Tuchel.
27: Physical team, a quick team, a devoted team, a team that we arrive as favourites, and they can play in the role of an underdog, which suits them very well.
17: Belgium take on Senegal in Seattle from 9, while the USA face Bosnia-Herzegovina at 1 a.m. And the draws for the pool stages of next season's Investec Champions Cup and Challenge Cup take place in Dublin later. Leinster, Munster and Connacht in the Champions hat. Ulster are in the Challenge one. Download the Golet app now, your new home for Off the Ball.
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0: Hello, hello, hello. Good morning, guys, and happy Wednesday to you.
1: And happy 1st of July, 6 months into the year already.
0: That's scary.
1: Isn't it?
0: Oh, wow, where has the year gone? Jeez, that's mad.
1: I love it, though, because this year has been my year.
0: Well, it has, but it's flying.
1: I love
0: it. You could slow down a bit.
1: Yeah, and give us some sun.
0: Yeah, please. Speaking of sun, actually, our first song this morning, Naughty Threesome, just reminds me of sunshine, summer vibes. It was released in the summer many, many years ago. We're kicking things off with Shapeshifters and Lola's Theme.
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3: Spin.

0: Republic. It's called Stop and Stare on Spin, and that was your naughty threesome for this morning. Now, I don't know why I feel like you're going to love this.
1: Why?
0: Were you a fan of Barbies growing up?
1: Cutting their heads off, maybe? I'm joking.
0: Were you not a fan? You weren't.
1: A little. I definitely had Barbies when I was younger. Definitely. I was more baby doll. Right. I love like dressing the baby dolls and feeding them their babas and hanging up the clothes and.
0: Okay, I was definitely more Barbie.
1: I love that.
0: No, I was obsessed with Action Man actually.
1: Okay.
0: Yeah.
1: I definitely had Barbies back in the day. Why so?
0: Well, because Miley Cyrus, lads, she's done something iconic, and there's now a Miley Cyrus Barbie doll.
1: Stop.
0: Yeah,
1: now,
0: it's a pure proper like collaboration. The Miley Cyrus Barbie doll. I've got pictures of it here. I want to share them with you.
1: Why now though?
0: Have a look at her.
1: Oh, stop.
0: It looks great.
1: Why now though?
0: I don't know. I do feel like it's a bit late to the party.
1: Yeah.
0: But at the same time, maybe Barbie are like...
1: Wow, it looks like her though.
0: It does. But maybe the fact that Barbie, like we've had the Barbie movie, we now need a new sort of Barbie moment and this could be it.
1: I love it. It really looks like her. Like, I mean, the face is scarily...
0: I know.
1: ...alike. And the clothes and the hair. That is the most realistic Barbie I have to say I've seen in years.
0: How would you describe it for those of us that can't actually see the doll? Like, how do your best description there?
1: Her face is identical. I'm not joking when I say, do you know, Miley has that very unique lips and mouth.
0: She does, doesn't she?
1: And it's there within the Barbie. She is wearing black leather, which is very Miley, I feel. The hair has the fringe and the bob to the ears.
0: Yeah.
1: It's the face for me.
0: Yeah, I know.
1: It's scary. Like, go Google this and look at this right now and get WhatsApping us on 087-7102-103. I'm intrigued to know what you think of this.
0: Well, do you know what I want to know?
1: Okay.
0: I want to know, right? If you were to do a collaboration with Barbie, Casey.
1: Okay.
0: What would your Barbie look like? I want to know everything. I have a moment to think about it. I want to know what would the outfit be, because you can only have the one outfit in the standard Barbie edition. Right?
1: Why? I'd want the super sized, charged, fully charged pack with 3 outfits and a wardrobe.
0: I want to know your accessories. What's she coming with? All right, are we up
1: for
0: this?
1: Okay.
0: I'll share mine if you share yours.
1: Done.
0: All right, guys, that's coming up in just a little while. I can't wait to hear what accessories you'll have. Here's Stella Lefty. It's Boston on Spin.

0: Stella Lefty. It's called Boston on Spin. Very good morning to you guys. It's 9:20. And today we are talking all about Barbie, because Miley Cyrus has now got her own Barbie doll and it looks identical to her. It's got accessories, it's got the black leather, it's got a microphone. It's screaming Miley.
1: It is, and the face is scary because it's so identical.
0: Yeah.
1: Do you know, back in the day, your Barbie had different outfits, different hair colours, but essentially it had the same Barbie face.
0: I know, it was basically just a new outfit.
1: Yeah, so I love that they're changing it up. So I feel like if I got to have my own Barbie,
0: yes,
1: I would want it to be unique to me.
0: How would it be? What would it look like?
1: Come on. It would have tattoos. And I don't even know if Barbies, is there Barbies out there with tattoos?
0: I don't know. I would assume, yeah.
1: My Barbie would have tattoos. And probably more tattoos than I actually have, because I want more tattoos.
0: Okay.
1: Yeah, so I'd have like cool full leg piece, because I haven't finished that yet.
0: Wow.
1: Yeah, I would definitely have tattoos. I would have tons of different outfits. And now I have been told, Ed, here's the voice again, Ed. I don't know why this comes out. I have been told that I have a unique style in clothing.
0: Oh!
1: I have, and I like it. I own it, because I feel like I don't follow trends within clothes, and I don't kind of go and pick out what everyone else is wearing. I will mix and match, and maybe I should have played with Barbies more.
0: So what would your like Barbie outfit be then?
1: Okay, so definitely like some funky print pants. Now, I have these at home, right? So I'm talking colourful print, like almost like what you call that artwork on the wall,
0: graffiti pants.
1: They're baggy, they're loose.
0: Okay.
1: Crop t-shirt matching graffiti.
0: Okay.
1: Tattoos,
0: love it.
1: Lots going on, right?
0: Any accessories?
1: Oh, accessories. I'm all about the handbags. I'm all about flat shoes, so they'd definitely probably be trainers.
0: Okay, yes.
1: Yes. Like, and it. I actually have the coolest trainers that with loads of print. Oh God, I love print. I didn't realise it.
0: This Barbie sounds so
1: wild.
0: Gangster.
1: Yes. Crazy curly hair. Nice makeup. Jewellery. I'm all about the jewellery and the accessories.
0: Love it.
1: Nice handbag. And the colours have to be matching and funky. Okay.
0: Can I add to your Barbie?
1: Yes.
0: Okay, so I've just, as you're talking, I've got ideas.
1: Okay.
0: I think your Barbie should come with a pen, a marker, because you get to draw your tattoos on your Barbie.
1: Oh, wow, I love it.
0: And also comes with like a miniature book of stickers, and they're sticker tattoos, and you can place them on your Barbie wherever
1: Stop
0: you want.
1: It.
0: And then you just wash her and the tattoos fall off. Do you get me?
1: Is that, so can,
0: wouldn't
1: is
0: that be
1: so
0: cool?
1: Clever?
0: Wouldn't it be?
1: Oh my God, I love that.
0: Such a good idea.
1: And I want more outfits. I'm sorry, but like I wouldn't be coming with just one.
0: Also, you're wearing black glasses today. You need to have the glasses with
1: Oh,
0: Barbie.
1: I'd have the glasses.
0: On and off.
1: Yeah, sunglasses. My Barbie comes with sunglasses.
0: Love it.
1: Yours.
0: Oh, I'll have to tell you mine next. You're not ready for what I'm about to bring.
1: Oh, he's ready?
0: Born ready. Oh God, I tell you, I'm born ready. Here's Kygo, say.

0: Tygo, Khalid and Griffin. It's called Save My Love on Spin. It's Ed and Katie, and for Valerie, guys, a very good morning to you. We are talking about Barbie.
1: Barbies! And I have to say, I'm so excited to add accessories to your one.
0: Well, you've no idea where I'm going with mine yet. So obviously, I'm going to be Ken.
1: Yeah.
0: But I'm not going to be your standard Ken. Mm-mm.
1: No.
0: I'm going to be a bit different. Okay, so here's what I imagine for my Ken doll. I imagine hairy Ken doll. Okay? Because why are they always chiseled? They look like they came straight from Love Island. I'm like, no, I want to represent real men.
1: I love that.
0: So my Ken doll is also going to have a gut. He's going to have a belly.
1: Yes.
0: And I'm like, I'm not ashamed of it. And I actually think the doll, the belly needs to be squidgy.
1: So, I love that you can...
0: You can poke it.
1: You can poke it.
0: Yeah. Like, you know, you just push it in and then eventually it comes back out again. I love that. I also think, like, you know, when you're playing with your Ken doll and he's got his t-shirt on.
1: Yes.
0: I think you should see his belly just jiggle a little bit.
1: I love that.
0: Why not?
1: Because I do agree. I hate that we don't have Barbies that represent real life people.
0: Yeah. And Kens. It's all about, they're always about women. They're always about inclusive Barbie, this Barbie. I'm like, what about Ken? Poor Ken is always like just, you know, bleached blonde hair and stunning tan.
1: Yeah.
0: Like, no, not my Ken. He's going to have hair. He's going to have hairy arms, hairy chest. He's actually going to have hairy ass. Like, when you actually... when you take his pants off, I'm like, wow, he's got hair everywhere.
1: But wait. Then we may have to explain things to kids sooner than they...
0: You know what? Look, hey... If you want to have that chat, you have that chat. So yeah, he's got hairy armpits. Like, he needs to have hair.
1: And hair on the face, that actual, like, actual hair.
0: Actual hair. No, we're not talking, like, you know, dots. We're talking, like,
1: no, we want
0: bits of, like, just
1: hair.
0: Light fur almost. Like,
1: yes.
0: Hair. So I also think my accessory would be a shaving foam and a razor. But, like, it doesn't actually work. But it's just there as an accessory.
1: And it can't hurt you.
0: Food would also be my accessory, because this Ken likes to eat food.
1: Yeah.
0: And you can't actually feed him, because obviously it's Ken doll. It's not baby born or nothing like that. But you just pretend you're feeding Ken and his belly's there. And that's kind of it. I probably have headphones, because this Ken likes to listen to music. But that's really
1: it. No, you're missing something.
0: What?
1: You are missing something. Your Ken would have a full wardrobe of denim jackets.
0: Yes!
1: Denim jackets, Mr. Ed Roach, because if I know you, it is you love a denim jacket.
0: True. And I love wearing black.
1: Black t-shirts, Simon Cowell vibes.
0: Yeah.
1: A
0: true.
1: Whole wardrobe of different v-neck black t-shirts.
0: I don't, they're not v-neck. Not hey. I'm not Simon Cowell.
1: Fine, the denim jackets, I took it too far with the v-neck.
0: And high-waisted trousers. Anyway, lads, there you go. The reason why we are talking about this is because Miley Cyrus Barbie has been launched, and we're just obsessed with it.
1: I really love it, and I love that our Barbies would be unique to real people.
0: Yeah, and I don't think they've been done before, so...
1: Can we look it up and see how much it would cost just to get one for the studio, a Barbie and a Ken of me and you?
0: Yeah, sure.
1: Okay.
0: I'd say it's going to cost a lot of money, but good luck.
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3: 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I'm on the way from 10 with Burger King. I'm going to be

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10: I'm Alex. Here's what's happening. Glenn's on Spin this morning talking about his job.
11: I work to provide more opportunities for young people to study abroad, to travel abroad, to do sport, to do volunteering, to be the young people's voice around the tables where decisions are being taken.
10: He is the EU's politician for youth. He's visiting Ireland this week as we host the presidency of the Council of Europe. And I went to Brussels last week to speak with Commissioner Micallef. We spoke about issues facing young people.
11: The European Union is not there to regulate the prices of housing in Ireland or to build more affordable homes in Ireland. Yet there is a role for us to provide member states and cities to build more affordable homes.
10: More from him throughout the morning. Meanwhile, younger people are meeting in Cork talking about the EU presidency today. The National Youth Council's Young Voices event focuses on the future of the European youth goals. Jean Marie Cullen works for the Youth Council.
12: The young people will discuss the issues that should come up
3: for the new EU youth goals.
10: The EU presidency is when European politicians come to Ireland for the rest of the year for important meetings. Meanwhile, the CAO final deadline is today at 5. You'll be able to add, remove or reorder your course preferences. Higher Education Minister James Lawless has some final advice.
12: There's lots of other course options outside the CAO as well. Just to remind people, there's things like tertiary degrees now where you can start in a local college and progress on. There's apprenticeships, there's further education. So, you know, there's lots of choices out there now.
10: From today, you'll have to pay €3 for every item you order from outside the EU. So if you get a pair of tops, socks and jocks, that'll equal an additional €9. But if the package is three pairs of the same socks, it's just one €3 fee. Head of Customs at Revenue is Ray Ryan.
13: This is a significant change in terms of what people are used to, because there was no customs duty, that it will now apply, that, and it will be a €3 per item duty on that.
10: And we've been asking some of you about it.
14: So annoying. I literally just done a big shop for my holidays next week, and I was hoping it would be here by today, but it hasn't. So obviously I'm going to get charged the €3 per item.
15: I think I'd be willing to pay that. Like, I'd shop mostly in Ireland anyway.
10: Finally, people in Longford are most likely to look to move to Australia. You sit and analyse the number of Australia related Google searches relative to the number of young people living in each county in Ireland. Leitrim, Galway and Dublin are also in the top 4.

0: Johnny, that's Noble on Spin. It's 9:42, guys. Tomorrow being Thursday, Trouble is coming, and we do have a little look ahead to tomorrow's Trouble Thursday. This is an exclusive. First time you're hearing it this week.
1: And first time being a part of it. I'm like, oh.
0: Oh, I'd say no, you'd give great advice tomorrow.
1: Do you think? I think he's reminding me tomorrow. He's like, Katie, tomorrow.
0: Yeah, calm down now. I know what you're like. Dishing out the advice to them. No, tomorrow.
1: Tomorrow.
0: Trouble Thursday, not Trouble Wednesday.
1: Okay, this week's is, guys, I don't know what to do. I was in my boyfriend's car at the weekend. I was putting my sunglasses in the glove box. I spotted a phone in there. It had loads of missed calls from a girl called Sophie.
0: Oh.
1: The second I asked who owned the phone, he snapped it out of my hand, turned it off, and said it was a work phone. I've been with him 3 years and I've never known for him to have a work phone. He works in a chipper, so I don't know why he'd need a work phone. I'm so afraid that he's using it to chat to other women. What do you think?
0: Whoa.
1: Yeah, I'm literally like, don't say anything.
0: Sorry, hello, she's with him for 3 years. We won't talk to him. We won't give away all her secrets here. But basically, she was in the car. She found another phone and it belonged to him, but he's claiming it's a work phone.
1: Yep.
0: But he snapped it out of her hand to turn it off.
1: Yep. Why? And she's seen missed calls from someone named Sophie.
0: Now, unless Sophie is someone that could work with him.
1: In the chipper.
0: Mm-hmm.
1: Because you need to work one for your chipper, right?
0: Okay, right. Anyway, that's what do you think? Yeah. 087 7102 103. Voice notes, please. We'd love to hear your opinions on this, and you can watch it and see.

0: I'm finding it so hard to stay stumped on this one. But we have to, and we will. But get your comments in.
1: Yep. Tomorrow we'll talk all about it. Here's Sonny Federa, La Bianca.

0: It's Calvin Harris and Jazzy. It's called Satisfy on Spin. How do you fancy this one, guys? €310,000 exactly. 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
0: 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That is your lot from us two for today. Tomorrow is Trouble Thursday. You excited?
1: I'm so excited. I cannot wait. Another day done and dusted.
0: Yep. Michaela is on the way next, guys. Have a lovely Wednesday. Go mind yourselves. Be safe and all of that.
1: We're out of here. Toodles.
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12: What is the manosphere? It's a term for male influencers online that aim to focus on masculinity and so-called self-improvement for men. But most in the manosphere have branched into promoting anti-feminist, misogynistic and aggressive ideologies. You might have seen Louis Theroux's documentary on Netflix about it. If not, go and watch it.
13: I teach guys to be proper guys, not those soy boys that walk around in the modern day.
14: Would you see me that way?
13: I'm not sure. I'd have to see what your skills are.
12: Alex Cooney from CyberSafe Kids says it's of real concern.
15: Largely, the men interviewed didn't seem to really believe or live behind what they were saying on screen, but they knew that it would generate clicks and likes and shares and engagement.
12: And if you fear someone in your life is being radicalized by content online, have a chat with them.
0: Get more on this topic on Spin's website.

0: I'm Alex. Here's what's happening. The EU politician responsible for youth is on Spin this morning.
1: The European Union is closer than you think. The European Union is your right to study abroad. The European Union is climate rules. The European Union is online safety. And these are all things that the European Union does to be closer.
0: Commissioner Glenn McAuliffe spoke to me in Brussels last week ahead of Ireland taking over the EU presidency this week. That essentially just means that Ireland is going to host a lot of meetings of European leaders. And I've been asking Glenn why the EU would even matter to most of us.
1: Now, sometimes this might sound too technical and people switch off when this happens. And that's on us. That's our responsibility to explain better, but also to be closer to people where they are.
0: More on that throughout the day. Meanwhile, the Ukrainian President Volodymyr Zelensky is in the country today for the presidency. His country's rejected a donation from Ireland of a fleet of armoured army vehicles to help in the war with Russia. Foreign Affairs politician Helen McEntee.
2: What they've been clear in saying is that these are not the type of vehicles, they're not the type of equipment that they've used, and that it would be more straightforward for us to be able to provide support in other ways.
0: The CAO final deadline is today at 5. You'll be able to add, remove or reorder your course preferences. Higher Education Minister James Lawless has some advice.
3: There's lots of other course options outside the CEO as well. Just to remind people, there's things like tertiary degrees now where you can start in a local college and progress on. There's apprenticeships, there's further education. So, you know, there's lots of choices out there now.
0: From today, you'll have to pay €3 for every item you order from outside the EU. So if you get a pair of tops, socks and jocks, that equals an additional €9. But if the package has three pairs of the same socks, it's just the €3 fee. Head of Customs and Revenue is Ray Ryan.
4: This is a significant change in terms of what people are used to, because there was no customs duty, that it will now apply, and it will be a €3 per item duty on that.
0: And we've been asking some of you about it.
5: So annoying. I literally just done a big shop for my holidays next week and I was hoping it would be here by today, but it hasn't. So obviously I'm going to get charged the €3 per item.
6: I think I'd be willing to pay that. Like, I'd shop mostly in Ireland anyway.
0: And Miley Cyrus says it's a dream come true to see her likeness created in a new Barbie doll. The toy is wearing the faux leather look from her Golden Burning Sun music video.
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0: France have hammered Sweden 3-0 in the World Cup. They'll play Paraguay in the last 16 on Saturday. Elsewhere, Norway picked up a 2-1 victory over the Ivory Coast. They'll face Brazil on Sunday, while Mexico got the better of 10-man Ecuador in a 2-0 win at the Azteca. They'll face the winner of England against DR Congo, which is tight. England boss Thomas Tuchel.
13: Physical team, a quick team, a devoted team, a team that we arrive as favourites, and they can play in the role of an underdog, which suits them very well.
0: Belgium take on Senegal in Seattle from 9, while the USA face Bosnia-Herzegovina at 1 a.m. And the draws for the pool stages of next season's Investec Champions Cup and Challenge Cup take place in Dublin later. Leinster, Munster and Connacht in the Champions hat. Ulster are in the Challenge one. Download the Golad app now, your new home for Off the Ball.
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14: Hey, it's Shannon here. First up, Taylor Swift and Travis Kelce's wedding is apparently bringing this line to life. According to TMZ, a massive castle is being built inside a garden at Madison Square Garden to create a full-blown fairy tale event. Meanwhile, MSG employees have reportedly been banned from the arena ahead of the big day, and we're not given a reason why, but I'm guessing so nothing's leaked. Moving along, Cara Delevingne has finally opened up about the rumours her and Amber Heard were dating during her divorce to Johnny Depp.
15: Because we did a movie together. It was called London Fields. He was also doing the movie. I think he was pretty driven crazy by jealousy, I suppose. Nothing was happening at that point. Later, after they divorced, it had.
14: And finally, it is a good day because a Parent Trap sequel is officially in the works with Lindsay Lohan set to reprise her role. For more of the hottest trending stories, add Spin to your social feeds.
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16: We're Spin. Let's get a little.
14: morning, it's Michaela. You are locked into Spin and Luck. I'm probably going to be more annoying than usual. I apologise. I am flying to Brussels tonight to see BTS tomorrow. And if you know anything, you know I am a massive, massive K-pop girly. So all day I'm going to be self-indulging. There's going to be loads of K-pop sprinkled throughout, including kicking off 10 Spin hits with Huntrix. It's golden. It's Spin with Michaela.

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2: She played Malahide last week. It was meant to be excellent. It is the latest track from Katy Perry. It's Watch It Burn. It's 10 Spin Hits in a row. Four.

0: It's Doja Cat. Jealous Type, wrapping up 10 spin hits in a row. And just like Zara Larsson, she's had a real, like, people love her again. The amount of meltdowns she has on social media is unbelievable. The amount of problematic things she's done is unbelievable. However, her tour is meant to be unbelievable. So all is forgiven. Summer cash machine. Oh, and next Friday you could be hella rich. Look, we're not doing a call this Friday, okay? It is because it is a record-breaking amount, but I'm going to say it's so you're not stressed and anxious this Friday, okay? Because trying to figure out where that phone is, waiting to see if you've got that call, blocking yourself off in work so you don't have any meetings at 3 o'clock, it is a stressful situation. So this Friday, do whatever you want. Next Friday, just after three, Barry's going to make that call. You will have five rings to answer, okay? Tell him the exact cash amount of €310,000 exactly, and it's yours. It's that simple. Fail to do so, and it is somebody else's. Now, if you haven't entered yet, you do have until 3 o'clock on Friday the 10th, so you've got extra time. You can enter via the Spin website. 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Full T's and C's, they're on our Spin website. Talking about problematic queens, did you see she had to issue an apology on her social for an appearance at a festival? You know what though? I forgive her, because this song is hands down the best one on the Spin playlist. Becky Hill, More More More, plays next.
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0: okay? I don't need you to find anything, but I do need you to listen out for Jazzy, okay? She has announced she's going to be playing the Three Arena Saturday, the 24th of October, with special guests. Tickets go on sale tomorrow at 10 a.m. I have them before they even go on sale. If you hear Jazzy at any stage today, WhatsApp 087 711 1038. You'll hear her a few times. And then I'll call you just around 3 if you win, all right? And let's get back to 10 spin hits in a row. We're going to kick it off with Tame Impala, Jenny Dracula.
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16: France have hammered Sweden 3-0 in the World Cup. They'll play Paraguay in the last 16 on Saturday. Elsewhere, Norway picked up a 2-1 victory over the Ivory Coast. They'll face Brazil on Sunday, while Mexico got the better of 10-man Ecuador in a 2-0 win at the Azteca. They'll face the winner of England against DR Congo, which is tight. England boss Thomas Tuchel.
17: Physical team, a quick team, a devoted team, a team that we arrive as favourites, and they can play in the role of an underdog, which suits them very well.
16: Belgium take on Senegal in Seattle from 9, while the USA face Bosnia-Herzegovina at 1 a.m. And the draws for the pool stages of next season's Investec Champions Cup and Challenge Cup take place in Dublin later. Leinster, Munster and Connacht in the Champions hat. Ulster are in the Challenge one. Download the Golaw app now, your new home for Off the Ball.
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18: Hey, it's Shannon here. First up, Taylor Swift and Travis Kelce's wedding is apparently bringing this line to life. According to TMZ, a massive castle is being built inside a garden at Madison Square Garden to create a full-blown fairy tale event. Meanwhile, MSG employees have reportedly been banned from the arena ahead of the big day, and we're not given a reason why, but I'm guessing so nothing's leaked. Moving along, Cara Delevingne has finally opened up about the rumours her and Amber Heard were dating during her divorce to Johnny Depp.
19: Because we did a movie together. It was called London Fields. He was also doing the movie. I think he was pretty driven crazy by jealousy, I suppose. Nothing was happening at that point. Later, after they divorced, it had.
18: And finally, it is a good day because a Parent Trap sequel is officially in the works, with Lindsay Lohan set to reprise her role. For more of the hottest trending stories, add Spin to your social feeds.
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20: Highs of 20 degrees today.

It's a great day. The vibes are high. I am loving it. And look, I have tickets for you to head along to Jazzy, okay? Tickets go on sale tomorrow morning, 10 a.m. I don't want you stressing out on Ticketmaster. Nay, nay. Listen out for Jazzy when you hear her WhatsApp 087 711 1038. And I'm just saying, she might be playing very soon on Spin. You don't want to miss out. Right now, it's Dracula kicking off 10 Spin Hits in a row.

0: Kiki Kid on Spin, the home of Fully Charged with Ed and Valerie. And this morning, it is safe to say that Ed had Katie quite confused.
1: I absolutely floored Katie today. She had never heard of White Rabbit.
2: Oh my God, do you know what White Rabbit is?
0: Yeah, you say White Rabbit, White Rabbit, White Rabbit on the first day of every month. That'll bring you good luck. How did

Afty, it's Boston, it is Spin. We are in the middle of 10 Spin Hits in a row, and you've been listening out for Jazzy. Did you hear her? If you did, WhatsApp 087 711 1038. You will get one of the first sets of tickets to her gig in the 3&E Arena. It was only announced Monday. Tickets go on sale tomorrow at 10 a.m. And she'll have special guests. I wonder, will this lad be there?

0: Noah Kahan. Doors on Spin, Summer's number one hit music station. And Noah Kahan had to get his fans to do a promise and chant along with him at one of the gigs. Now, I've taken the bad word out because obviously kids in the car, but
1: I solemnly swear I will knock my pants, and if I do, I won't take it from my pants and put it on the floor.
0: You can imagine what he's saying. I will knock my pants. I'm not playing the word because I'm not going to get in trouble. But lads, come on. And coming up, of course, Milky, Mall Grab, Just the Way You Are. And another summer banger from another and 54 Ultra. It's Talk to You. It's next on Spin.
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2: These lads in Kingfisher are just killing the game at the moment. It is the latest from Amble. Yes, they have another track. It's called The Swell. It's Spin.

0: It is Spin, Summer's number one hit music station. And of course, I am Spin's official ticket fairy. I've already played Jazzy once today, but I'm going to play her a few times before three. Anytime you hear her, right, WhatsApp 087 711 1038 and you could bag tickets to her gig before they even go on sale. She's going to be playing Saturday the 24th of October in the Three Arena with special guests. Tickets go on sale tomorrow morning at 10 a.m. But you're too pretty to be stressed with that.
1: It's the Spin Summer Cash Machine. Summer
0: Cash Machine. Look, we are spoiling you. You know we do. That's why you're always locked into Spin. We're giving you tickets. We're giving you a six-figure sum, €310,000 next Friday. There's no call this Friday. Bear that in mind so you don't need to stress. You know, if you're trying to get out of work meetings, don't worry, you can do them. It'll give you a little gold star in work as well, right? Now, Barry's going to make the call just after three on Friday, the 10th of July. You will have five rings to answer that call. And when you do have the chat to Barry, he'll ask you for the exact cash amount. €310,000. Remember that. That's the amount you need to tell him. And if you do, it'll be in your bank account on the evening of Friday the 10th. Tax-free. It's the whole amount, baby. You get it all. Now, if you haven't entered yet, don't worry. You've got until 3 o'clock next Friday to do so. You can enter by the Spin website. It is Google and Apple Pay, so, you know, it's very quick. Just as quick. Text Spin to 57557. 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You are playing across the Go Loud network of stations. Full T's and C's, they're over on our website. I think he has proved he's not an industry plant. Somber Back to Friends is on the way. Honestly, the more I listen to the song, the more it's growing on me. Jonas Blue Girl is coming up. And let's kick off the iconic 10 Spin hits with the iconic Ray, Where Is My Husband?
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14: I'm Katie. Here's what's happening. Reach for the stars. That's the advice to students today as the deadline to change CAO course choices expires at 5 o'clock.
15: Make sure today, if you're looking at the change of mind facility, that you, the student, have put your favourite course first, regardless of points, in your level 8 and your level 7, 6 lists.
14: ATU's Fiona Kelly says this is the most important thing to consider. It says the final change of mind deadline allows people to add, remove or reorder their preferences before offering. Are out. It's a big day in politics here. The EU politician responsible for youth is on Spin this morning.
16: The European Union is closer than you think. The European Union is your right to study abroad. The European Union is climate rules. The European Union is online safety. And these are all things that the European Union does.
14: Commissioner Glenn Mikulev spoke to Spin in Brussels last week ahead of Ireland taking over the EU presidency this week. That essentially means Ireland will host a lot of meetings of European leaders. And we've been asking Glenn why the EU would even matter to most of us.
16: Sometimes this might sound too technical and people switch off when this happens. And that's on us. That's our responsibility to explain better, but also to be closer to people where they are.
14: We'll have more of this throughout the day. Meanwhile, the Ukrainian President Vladimir Zelensky is in the country today for the presidency. His country has rejected a donation from Ireland of a fleet of armoured army vehicles to help in the war with Russia. Helen McEntee is the Foreign Affairs Minister.
17: What they've been clear in saying is that these are not the type of vehicles, they're not the type of equipment that they've used, and that it would be more straightforward for us to be able to provide support in other ways.
14: Finally, we'll be able to tap our cards well in about 2 years' time. Contactless payments will be available on public transport. The National Transport Authority says its next generation ticketing project will start in the Greater Dublin area before being rolled out in Cork and then to the rest of the country.
18: So we're just working through what the timeline and the programme for that is.
14: Anne Shaw is the chief at the NTA. And in the US, Donald Trump made more than $1 billion from cryptocurrency last year. The US president earned more than $500,000 from a meme coin bearing his name.
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14: Kicking off in boxing, promoter Eddie Hearn has hinted that Katie Taylor's homecoming fight at Croke Park could be broadcast on free-to-air TV in Ireland. 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
14: Meanwhile, in soccer, England manager Thomas Tuchel says his side are prepared for DR Congo to make their lives difficult in this evening's first knockout match at the World Cup. 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
0: Hey, it's Shannon here. First up, Mattel has unveiled a new Barbie doll inspired by Miley Cyrus. The collectible doll celebrates the pop star's iconic career and signature style. And Miley said, seeing my Barbie doll for the first time is truly a dream come true. Elsewhere, Jennifer Lopez has revealed her hot take.
1: Breakups are not a failure. I honestly feel like it's a launch pad into your next best self. We should have a party when we break up. People should say, you broke up, congratulations. Because one, you made a decision. Two, it was probably the best thing for everybody. And if you're the one who's being heartbroken, you're the winner. And that's not just in romantic relationships. That's in like work, heartbreaks, all of it. It's the only time you dig.
0: And finally, Obsession is officially the highest grossing original live action film of the 2020s. Surpassing Sinners. 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
2: 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Clear skies ahead. 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
14: Mostly

are flying through the day. It's already 12 o'clock next hour. It'll be lunchtime. And then, look, Wednesday is going to be over before we know it. Of course, you are still listening out for tickets to Jazzy and her 3 Arena gig. But let's kick off the iconic 10 spin hits with Ray. Where is my husband? Where is he? Spin.

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1: Have you seen Miley Cyrus and Barbie? You've done a collaboration. There's now a Miley Cyrus Barbie out there.
2: And we made up what ours would look like. What would yours look like?
0: I feel like it would be a Polly Pocket because it's so short, yeah? 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
2: This lad has one of the strongest vocals of anyone out at the moment. Like, his voice is stunning, and when he gets to perform songs that show off his voice, I just can't. I get lost in a trance. And you know what? This is one of them. It's beautiful. It's fresh music from Benson Boone. 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

0: I fear Disco Lions are going to fall into the one-hit wonder category. We've had this song for about a year now. They need to follow up. It's now about Boys. It's wrapping up 10 spin hits in a row. Summer cash machine. Maybe if they got a call from Barry Dunn on Friday with 310,000 euro next Friday, by the way, they might get back into studio. Or you could spend it on a house, a car, a holiday, or all of the above. We're not making a call this Friday. It is going to be next Friday, okay? Just after three. Barry will ring you, have five rings to answer. Hopefully you do. Have the chat to Dummy Lasher for the exact cash amount. Tell him 310,000 euro exactly. Do that and it's yours. That simple. You will have won the largest amount of money to be given away on Irish radio. And, well, hopefully you spend it on everything. Also, please update me because I'm hella nosy. Now, if you haven't entered yet, great news. You've got till next Friday at 3 o'clock to do so. You can enter via the Spin website. 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Great. You do have to be over 18. You are playing across the Go Line Network of stations. Full T's and C's, they're on the Spin website. And there's officially Harry Mania in the UK. He's doing his residency in Wembley. Dance No More plays next on Spin.
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2: Speaking of undressed, I have a club that I have signed you up for. 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

is flat out across Europe this summer DJing. And I'm pretty sure he has a night in Ibiza as well. It is Shane Codd. It's Spin. And right now, will there be a collaboration with Ray? I think so. It's Sienna Spyro.

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0: off with the polka dot queen herself, Olivia Dean. Nice to each other. 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

0: I'm Katie. Here's what's happening. Students should reach for the stars in CAO forms. That's the advice today as the deadline to change course choices expires at 5 o'clock.
1: Make sure today, if you're looking at the change of mind facility, that you, the student, have put your favourite course first, regardless of points, and you're at level 8 and your level 7, 6 list.
0: Fiona Kelly is from the ATU. The final change of mind deadline allows people to add, remove or reorder preferences before offers are out. Up to 300 jobs could be at risk at TikTok's Irish operations. It's restructuring its headquarters here. The company employs around 2,000 people in Ireland. More on that as we have it. A youth strategy will be developed during Ireland's EU presidency. That's according to the Youth Commissioner, Glenn McAuliffe, who says it's important younger people pay attention to what's happening in Europe.
2: And my goal is quite simple. Bring opportunities to young people. Opportunities to study, to train, travel abroad, to do more sport, to do more volunteering, to bring the union where they are.
0: Cyprus has handed over the position to us, having held it since January. Police officers from Europe will assist Gardaí during Ireland's six-month EU presidency. A ceremony will be held later today to mark the country taking on the position. Contactless payments will be coming to public transport soon, well, in about 2 years' time. That's according to the National Transport Authority. It says the next generation ticketing project will start in the Greater Dublin area before being rolled out in Cork and other parts of the country.
3: So we're just working through what the timeline and the programme for that is, and then roll out across the rest of the country is the intention.
0: Matt Fanshawe, the chief at the NTA. And football legend Messi has made a cameo appearance in the latest trailer for the new Spider-Man movie. Tom Holland's superhero is seen meeting the Argentine striker in a New York coffee shop before taking him for a swing across the city's skyline. But Messi won't appear in the movie itself when it's released later this month.
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0: England manager Thomas Tuchel has warned that penalties could be on the cards in their round of 32 clash with DR Congo tonight. The two sides go head-to-head in Atlanta with a last 16 game against Mexico, the reward for the winners. Both the Morocco and Paraguay goalkeepers made crucial saves in their respective shootout wins earlier this week. England keeper Jordan Pickford says he's prepared in case spot kicks are required this evening.
9: We've got our routines, and you see it with Bono with his save. It's a different save, and he put them off, and that happens. But that's football. Everyone's different.
0: In tonight's other games, Belgium take on Senegal in Seattle from 9, while the USA face Bosnia in San Francisco at 1 a.m. Download the Go Light app now. Your new home for Off the Ball.
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10: Hey, it's Shannon here. First up, Mattel has unveiled a new Barbie doll inspired by Miley Cyrus. The collectible doll celebrates the pop star's iconic career and signature style. And Miley said, seeing my Barbie doll for the first time is truly a dream come true. Elsewhere, Jennifer Lopez has revealed her hot take.
11: Breakups are not a failure. 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We should have a party when we break up. People should say, you broke up, congratulations. Because one, you made a decision. Two, it was probably the best thing for everybody. And if you're the one who's being heartbroken, you're the winner. And that's not just in romantic relationships. That's in like work, heartbreaks, all of it. It's the only time you dig.
10: And finally, Obsession is officially the highest grossing original live action film of the 2020s. 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
10: How do you fancy heading along to Jazzy in the Three Arena? Tickets don't go on sale till tomorrow, and you are just too blessed to be stressed on Ticketmaster tomorrow. When you hear Jazzy, which could be quite soon, WhatsApp 087 711 1038. Those tickets could be yours before they even go on sale. Because I am Spin's official ticket fairy. Right now, let's kick off 10 Spin Hits. It's Olivia Dean. It's Nice to Each Other.

0: this, Finn. It's summer's number one hit music station. I have tickets for Jazzy to give away before they even go on sale tomorrow morning. And, well, Niamh, how are you?
1: Hello.
0: I take it you're good.
1: I'm good.
0: Come here. Are you a big fan of Jazzy?
1: Oh, God. I'm such a big fan of Jazzy.
0: Well, now you don't have to queue on Ticketmaster tomorrow to get those tickets. They are yours, all right?
1: I can't believe it. Yes, we got Jazzy digging.
0: I feel like Santa. This is amazing. It's been... This gal better be more than a one-hit wonder. It's all I'm saying. Slater, Dance is on the way. And she better drop a collab with Olivia Rodrigo or I'll be fuming. Seema, Euro Country, plays next on Spin.
2: Oh, no, I was hooked. I was like, oh, what?
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1: Summer Cash Machine. You've heard the news by now, yeah? We're giving you 310,000 euro next Friday. Sometimes, and I've said it before, I think because we give away such mega amounts of money all the time, you kind of forget how big that is. Like, that's over a quarter of a million, and then some. Like, it is life-changing. Now, there's no call this Friday. Following Friday, same rules apply. Just after three, Barry Dunn's going to make that call. You'll have five rings to answer. Please do so. He'll ask you for the exact cash amount. Tell him 310,000 euro. It's kind of an easy amount to remember, so I trust in you that you will be fine. Now, if you haven't entered yet, you still have time. Well, great news, you actually have an extra week. You can enter until 3 o'clock next Friday. You can enter via the Spin website, it has Google and Apple Pay, or text Spin to 57557. 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You do have to be over 18. You are playing across the Goal Line Network of Stations, full T's and C's. They're over on the Spin website. Tears run down. And I'm still waiting for that tour announcement from her. Sabrina Carpenter, Tears, kicks off. 10 Spin Hits next.
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10: I'm Katie, here's what's happening. Up to 300 jobs could be at risk at TikTok's Irish operations. It's restructuring its headquarters here. The company employs around 2,000 people in Ireland. Meanwhile, students are being urged not to settle as the CAO change of mind deadline approaches. Applicants have until 5 this evening to add, remove or reorder course preferences before offers are issued. Marketing manager at ATU, Fiona Kelly, has this advice for anyone struggling to choose.
11: What we would suggest would be that they would really look at the two lists option, because these are actually treated separately, but they all lead to the one point, because most of the level 7 and 6 programmes lead to a level 8 course at the likes of the technological universities.
10: A youth strategy will be developed during Ireland's EU presidency. That's according to the Youth Commissioner, Glenn McKillop, who says it's important younger people pay attention to what's happening in Europe.
12: And my goal is quite simple. Bring opportunities to young people. Opportunities to study, to train, travel abroad, to do more sport, to do more volunteering, to bring the union where they are.
10: Police officers from across Europe will assist Gardaí during Ireland's six-month term, which kicks off today. Cyprus has handed over the position to us, having held it since January. A man's been arrested as part of an investigation targeting organised prostitution in Limerick. A search operation at a home in Limerick City yesterday led to the seizure of over €700,000 in cash. A man in his 50s was arrested at the scene and is being held at a Garda station in the south. Detective Chief Superintendent Thelma Waters is urging anyone affected to contact Gardaí. And the Eurovision is back in the news as Canada is now going to take part in next year's song contest. It follows the country's public broadcaster joining the European Broadcasting Union, which organises the annual TV show, last week. Let's not forget, a Canadian has already won the Eurovision. Celine Dion took the crown for Switzerland in 1988.
13: 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Just a quick one. 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Or I could just live in the shed until you're back on Sunday.
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10: England manager Thomas Tuchel has warned that penalties could be on the cards in their round of 32 clash with DR Congo tonight. The two sides go head-to-head in Atlanta with a last 16 game against Mexico, the reward for the winners. Both the Morocco and Paraguay goalkeepers made crucial saves in their respective shootout wins earlier this week. England keeper Jordan Pickford says he's prepared in case spot kicks are required this evening.
15: We've got our routines, and you see it with Bono with his save. It's a different save and he put them off, and that happens, but that's football. Everyone's different.
10: In tonight's other games, Belgium take on Senegal in Seattle from 9, while the USA face Bosnia in San Francisco at 1 a.m. Download the GoLight app now, your new home for Off the Ball.
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16: How's it going? It's Shannon here. First up, Joanne McNally has revealed her biggest day in ick. In an interview, she said when she's on her first day, she always feels like she's probably earning more. So then she ends up paying the bill on the sly and then ends up thinking the guy's an absolute loser and has no respect for him. Fair enough. Moving along, Millie Bobby Brown is leaning into being emotional.
17: I don't care where I am, I just will cry if my daughter makes me cry. I am obviously an emotional person, and since becoming a mother, emotion has overcome me almost every day. I feel like I could burst into tears. I've never been more proud to feel so emotional. Like, I don't care where I am, I just will cry. I don't really apologise for being emotional.
16: And finally, Olivia Rodrigo has made Lego history. Yep, Lego has unveiled 5 collectible sets inspired by her music, performances and career, making her the first musician to receive multiple dedicated Lego sets. 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
9: With AirNav Ireland. Clear skies ahead, that's the forecast. Find your career at airnav.ie.
10: Cloudy and a little breezy.
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20: I'm sorry, I feel like I'm intolerable today. I am literally in holiday mode because after work today, I'm going to go jump on a plane and go see BTS in Brussels. And look, if you are obsessed with any artist, you know that feeling. I know a lot of people had it when this gal performed here last year. Hopefully she will perform here on the new tour. It's Sabrina Carpenter, Tears. It's 10 Spin Hits in a row.

unbelievable. Femi got the kid Leroy to jump on a remix of Noble. And to be fair, their voices are very similar. I find it hard to go, oh, that's Femi. Oh, that's the kid Leroy. Right now, it's a Dua Lipa illusion. It's 10 spin hits in a row. I've been

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0: This is Spin.
2: She performed this for the very first time on Love Island. She came in as a special guest star, and let me tell you, loved it. Obsessed ever since. David Guetta, Bebe Rexha, Sad Girls.

0: It's been Summer's number one hit to music station, and Wimbledon is on at the moment, and I must say, they live a very different life to we do, because did you hear the announcement that was made?
1: Thank you, ladies and gentlemen, if you could avoid opening bottles of champagne when the players are about to serve.
0: Yeah, yeah, but look, that could be you next year. Summer Cash Machine. If you win Spin's Cash Machine next Friday, you could be going to Wimbledon next year, you could be going to the Ryder Cup, the F1, whatever it is that you want to do, because it's a mega amount of money, all right? €310,000. Barry Dunn's going to make the call next Friday. Not this one, Friday the 10th of July, just after 3. You know the score, same rules apply. You will have 5 rings to answer that phone. Hopefully you do. Then tell him the exact cash amount of €310,000. Do that. And it is yours. Fail to do so, and it is somebody else's. They'll be popping bottles of Wimbledon next year, eh? Now, if you haven't entered yet, you've got until 3 o'clock next Friday to do so. You can enter via the Spin website. 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They're on our Spin website. 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

Weekend at Starboy, it has been at Summer's number one hit music station, of course. Lewis Capaldi played here last weekend. The Weekend due to play here in a few weeks' time. Both gigs very different, but I'd say both epic. 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
9: I'm Katie, here's what's happening. President Vladimir Zelensky is among those sitting front row at the opening ceremony of Ireland's EU presidency. It kicks off today and it will essentially mean 6 months of high-level meetings taking place here. EU Council President Antonio Costa says he believes much can be achieved during that time.
10: Ireland, with its consistent and principled defense of both multilateralism and international law, is the right presidency in the right time.
9: Meanwhile, TikTok's Irish operations could see up to 300 job losses. It's planning to restructure its headquarters here to strengthen its global model for trust and safety. Dublin is the firm's trust and safety hub in Europe. Students are being urged not to settle as the CAO change of mind deadline approaches. Applicants have just 2 more hours to add, remove or reorder their course preferences. Marketing manager at the ATU, Fiona Kelly has this advice for anyone still struggling to choose.
11: What we would suggest would be that they would really look at the two lists option, because these are actually treated separately, but they all lead to the one point, because most of the level 7 and 6 programmes lead to a level 8 course at the likes of the technological universities.
9: A man's been arrested as part of an investigation targeting organised prostitution in Limerick. A search operation at a home in Limerick City yesterday led to the seizure of over €700,000 in cash. A man in his 50s was arrested at the scene and is being held at a Garda station in the south. Anyone affected is being urged to contact Gardaí. Today is the day new custom changes are coming in, and some businesses are raising concerns. From today, products imported from outside the EU, including Britain, will be hit with a €3 fee. It's if the total package is under €150. Ismay represents small businesses here in Ireland and says it will have a significant effect on those that rely on UK-based suppliers. And one third of parents admit to dreading the school holidays. That's according to new research by Yoto. It finds most parents here expect to spend between €100 and €300 per child on summer activities.
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9: Kicking off with the World Cup, DR Congo will be looking to cause upset in Atlanta tonight. The African nation will make history here as they embark upon their first ever knockout match in the tournament. They face England in the last 32. Kickoff there is at 5 p.m. In tonight's other game, Belgium take on Senegal in Seattle from 9. Co-host the USA will face Bosnia in San Francisco at 1 a.m. tomorrow. Meanwhile, Liverpool have completed the signing of France under 21 centre-back Jeremy Zaké from Rennes. The club reached an agreement for the 20-year-old in January, with the deal reportedly worth close to €70 million. And here at home, Galway United have signed Conor Gleeson as short-term goalkeeping cover. Download the Goaler app now, your new home for Off the Ball.
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15: How's it going? It's Shannon here. First up, Joanne McNally has revealed her biggest dating ick. In an interview, she said when she's on her first date, she always feels like she's probably earning more. So then she ends up paying the bill on the sly and then ends up thinking the guy's an absolute loser and has no respect for him. Fair enough. Moving along, Millie Bobby Brown is leaning into being emotional.
16: I don't care where I am. I just will cry if my daughter makes me cry. I am obviously an emotional person, and since becoming a mother, emotion has overcome me almost every day. I feel like I could burst into tears. I've never been more proud to feel so emotional. Like, I don't care where I am. I just will cry. I don't really apologize for being emotional.
15: And finally, Olivia Rodrigo has made Lego history. Yep, Lego has unveiled 5 collectible sets inspired by her music, performances and career, making her the first musician to receive multiple dedicated Lego sets. 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
14: With AirNav Ireland. Clear skies ahead, that's the forecast. Find your career at airnav.ie.
9: It's 16 degrees out now.

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3: Thank you, Michaela. She's heading off to see BTS, but in the southwest and Limerick tonight, it's Kings of Leon rocking out Thomond Park. Let's kick off your Naughty Threesome. Just Jack on the way. It wouldn't be the Naughties without Pink. Get it started and let's kick off Spin's Naughties with Kings of Leon and You Somebody.
1: 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With HB Ice Cream.
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0: 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Thank you, Just Jack.
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0: 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For heading to their gig, rock it out. It's going to be so much fun. 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
3: 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You know, you get big money for those feet pics. So if you know where to start selling feet pics, let me know. 087-711-1038.
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1: Is correct. Congratulations.
2: Oh, my God. Stop.
1: What's on the bucket list?
2: Oh, Jesus. 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A nice holiday, renovations.
1: It's yours, Sinead. 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Well done.
2: Thank you.
0: We have 310,000 euros to give away next Friday. Details coming up. Let's kick off 10 Spin Hits in a row. Here's Huntrix.

Teddy Swims, Mr. Know-It-All. This is Spin Summer's number one hit music station on Fits with 10 spin hits around. I've seen on TikTok. Some people dug their way underground just to see him in Dublin. Dirty, but lots of commitment. Calvin Harris now. This is Ocean to Spin.

0: MK on Spin Summer's number one hit music station. Big shout to Enla, to Myla, to Sophia and James on the way, rocking out in Thomond Park in Limerick, to Kings of Leon. You've a great night. Got new Katy Perry on the way. Jazzy just ahead and playing next summer in Thomond Park. Kingfisher to Spin. The sun will never settle.
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2: 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It's Katy Perry.

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New Katy Perry to Spin Southwest. That is Watch It Burn. Spin Summer Cash Machine. Summer Cash Machine. 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

0: Morgan C3, Beat is jumping on spin. I'm on Fitz this week on the show. We're teaming up at the Brehon Hotel and Spa in Killarney. What a beautiful hotel. One of the beautiful, best, most beautiful parts of Ireland in County Kerry. We've got two nights in the Brehon's new heritage bedroom collection with breakfast, both mornings, dinner and one evening in the Brehon Bar or Danu Restaurant. Going to open the lines for that pretty soon. Two nights bed and breakfast, dinner on one night could be yours. More on thebrehon.com. They have a new Par 72 Golf Simulator Lounge as well. So if you want to go for a swing, all the details on the website. Got this prize to give away on Friday. Opening the lines in the next few minutes, and we'll kick off 10 spin hits in a row with Harry Styles, his latest single, Dance No More.
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2: Morning. In Kerry, there's a queue on the Muckross Road northbound in Killarney. It's from Woodlawn Road to the square. Traffic is busy for about half a kilometre as well on the Tralee Road inbound before the Cleaney roundabout. And in Limerick, there's a short delay in the Newport Road inbound just before the Mackey roundabout.
1: Here's what you need to know.
3: I'm Katie, here's what's happening. President Vladimir Zelensky is among those sitting front row at the opening ceremony of Ireland's EU presidency. It kicks off today and it will essentially mean 6 months of high-level meetings taking place here. EU Council President Antonio Costa says he believes much can be achieved during that time.
4: Ireland, with its consistent and principled defence of both multilateralism and international law, is the right presidency in the right time.
3: Meanwhile, TikTok's Irish operations could see up to 300 job losses. It's planning to restructure its headquarters here to strengthen its global model for trust and safety. Dublin is the firm's trust and safety hub in Europe. Students are being urged not to settle as the CAO change of mind deadline approaches. Applicants have just 2 more hours to add, remove or reorder their course preferences. Marketing manager at the ATU, Fiona Kelly, has this advice for anyone still struggling to choose.
5: What we would suggest would be that they would really look at the two lists option, because these are actually treated separately, but they all lead to the one point, because most of the level 7 and 6 programmes lead to a level 8 course at the likes of the technological universities.
3: A man's been arrested as part of an investigation targeting organised prostitution in Limerick. A search operation at a home in Limerick City yesterday led to the seizure of over €700,000 in cash. A man in his 50s was arrested at the scene and is being held at a Garda station in the south. Anyone affected is being urged to contact Gardaí. Today is the day new custom changes are coming in and some businesses are raising concerns. From today, products imported from outside the EU, including Britain, will be hit with a €3 fee. It's if the total package is under €150. Ismay represents small businesses here in Ireland and says it will have a significant effect on those that rely on UK-based suppliers. And one third of parents admit to dreading the school holidays. That's according to new research by Yoto. It finds most parents here expect to spend between €100 and €300 per child on summer activities.
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3: Picking off with the World Cup, DR Congo will be looking to cause upset in Atlanta tonight. The African nation will make history here as they embark upon their first ever knockout match in the tournament. They face England in the last 32. Kickoff there is at 5 p.m. In tonight's other game, Belgium take on Senegal in Seattle from 9. Co-hosts the USA will face Bosnia in San Francisco at 1 a.m. tomorrow. Meanwhile, Liverpool have completed the signing of France under 21 centre-back Jeremy Zaké from Rennes. The club reached an agreement for the 20-year-old in January, with the deal reportedly worth close to €70 million. And here at home, Galway United have signed Conor Gleeson as short-term goalkeeping cover. Download the Goalline app now, your new home for Off the Ball.
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3: Hey, it's Shannon here. First up, a red carpet was rolled out at the VIP entrance of Madison Square Garden ahead of Taylor Swift and Travis Kelce's wedding. However, it was ripped up just minutes later. According to TMZ, a purple carpet is being rolled out instead, which is very fitting because purple is the colour associated with Taylor's album Speak Now, and Travis first attended the Eras Tour in Kansas City on the release weekend of Speak Now. Plus, it's giving lavender haze. Moving along, Justin Bieber is not going on tour for Swag despite the speculation. Yep, according to TMZ, rumours began circulating after fans spotted a tour section had been added to his website. However, sources say there are currently no plans for one. And finally, Steps icon Faye Tozer has been confirmed to join the star-studded cast of Mean Girls the Musical as Mrs. George. Faye joins Love Island queen Amber Davies at Bord Gáis Energy Theatre the 25th of August to the 5th of September 2026. For more of the hottest trending stories, add Spin to your social feeds.
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3: Mostly dry, but staying cloudy.
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0: Oh, you deserve a prize this Friday. 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

Sam Vender, Olivia Dean, Rain Me In, the ultimate sing-along song, especially at the end of a party. Commercial-free 10-spin hits throw. Tame Impala on the way. Sonny Federa, Let Me Be In Your Arms after Sienna Spiral. Well,

Crash Machine. There's some satisfying things in life. Completing Crash Bandicoot. I mean, ultimately completing it. Peeling off an easy peel thing of ham. That's not easy. And also winning the cash machine. 310,000 euro for grabs next Friday. Details ahead. This is Noble to Spin. Yeah.

0: Grace on Spin. 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She's also a great impressionist. Here's her doing Jennifer Lawrence.
1: I'm just like a snackaholic. I mean, I love Pringles. If no one's looking, I'll eat like a whole can. Like every day is my cheat day. You know what I mean?
0: Oh. That is spot.

0: West famous 10 spin hits in a row. Share the house. We're teaming up with the Brehan Hotel and Spa in Killarney. 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It's the Brehan's new heritage bedroom collection. They got the Brehan Bar, Danu restaurant as well. Or maybe you want to check out the Anu Spa. Hopefully, fingers crossed, we have Chloe. Chloe's reception is a bit of crap. Hello, Chloe.
1: Hi, Owen.
0: We can hear you perfectly.
1: Good.
0: I was expecting you to be like this, and I was like, do you know what? We'll try anyway. What are you up to?
1: I'm just driving home from work.
0: On a scale of 1 to 10, probably with your boss listening, how was work today?
1: Oh, 10, of course.
0: Oh, it was 11. It was 12. Chloe, we're going to put you in the draw on Friday for this. Have you ever stayed in the Brehan Hotel and Spa before?
1: Nope. No, I haven't.
0: It is a beautiful spot. And hey, Killarney is always great crack to go out because there's always tourists there. There's hen parties, there's stag parties if you're into that kind of thing. All right. So we're going to put you in the draw on Friday. If you're the winner, we'll give you a ring then. All right, Chloe.
1: Thanks very much.
0: Okay, bye. More qualifiers again on the show tomorrow. And let's keep the music going. Taylor Swift, I Knew It, I Knew You continues next.
2: Southwest travel.
3: Clare, Cornmarket Street southbound in Ennis onto Carmody Street is slow between the Circular Road Junction and Kilrush Road Junction. In Limerick, Shelburne Road southbound has solid traffic between Shelburne Park and Union Cross, and the Ennis Road outbound has a brief delay before Carr Davencross.
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2: 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Hup! Hup! It's the Swell.
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0: Tiesto, Ava Max, that is the motto on Spin. Every time I play that song, I always go, what's the matter with you? And then it reminds me of Ty Fleming's video with Derry.
1: Would you rather eat a baby goat or a matter baby?
2: We will go with just a plate, if that's
1: all right. A matter baby? Yeah. Really,
2: what's the matter baby?
1: Nothing, sugar. What's the matter with you?
0: That just gets me every time. The two of them, absolutely hilarious. But if you listen to this audio, right? It's like this has been totally viral. Listen to this, right? I'm going to turn this down. Have a listen, have a listen. I know it's a bit low, but listen. That's Spin Southwest in the background. That is Darren Regan, who used to present the show The Zoo Crew. Now, I don't know if that was Sarah B time, Darren and Sarah B. But Spin is famous in his videos, aren't you? Spin Summer Cash Machine. Summer Cash Machine. And Darren took over my show when I left a few years ago. And you might go, oh, Darren, he's a DJ, producer and a radio presenter in now Canada. So if you're looking for Darren, you'll find him in Canada. Cash machine time, €310,000. Must be given away Friday week, so no cash machine call this Friday. But Friday, July 10th, says change your life to be in the draw. Text SPIN to 57557. It'll cost you €2.50 plus your standard message rate to play. 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You must be over 18. You can use Google and Apple Pay. You need to get the entry in by July the 10th. We pick a number at random. We call you back. It's the first person that answers within five rings has a chat with Barry Dunn, because that's the most important thing, is the chats. He loves the old deep chats, Barry Dunn. And then tell him the cash total. Write it down, remember, okay? Sometimes people get confused with the numbers. Totally acceptable. I say it on the radio every day, so I know it. €310,000. Write that down. Text SPIN to 57557. You can enter on our website, and also as well, you can use Google and Apple Pay. It'll be the biggest jackpot ever given away on Irish radio and

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15: In Kerry, there's a queue on the Clarnie Bypass sidebound from Lewis Road Junction to Park Road roundabout. St Anne's Road westbound onto Lewis Road sidebound is congested from the Library to College Street Junction. And in Limerick, Shelburne Road northbound has solid traffic between Union Cross and Hassett's Cross.
2: Here's what you need to know.
15: I'm Katie, here's what's happening. Riyad Bushukr has been found guilty of the attempted murder of three children in a stabbing in Dublin City over 2 years ago. A jury of nine men and three women returned guilty verdicts on all eight charges against him this afternoon, including assault causing serious harm to a childcare worker. He was also found guilty of assault causing harm to two children and a French man who intervened in the incident along with a knife offence. The 52-year-old of no fiction fixed address, had pleaded not guilty to the offences at Parnell Square on the 23rd of November 2023. The National Transport Authority is defending a decision to build a temporary train station in Adair ahead of the Ryder Cup. Irish Rail has started work on the station to accommodate a return shuttle service from Limerick Junction. The temporary station will cost around €3 million and Sinn Féin Senator Joanne Collins thinks a permanent station would have been better use of the money.
5: I mean, if the planning had gone in, and this seems to be the case in this country all the time, if the planning had gone in maybe a couple of months before, it could have been a permanent structure. It seems the cart goes before the horse constantly when it comes to this kind of stuff.
15: Young people are having their say on Europe's future at a youth consultation event in Cork today. It's as Ireland begins its EU presidency. Jean Marie Cullen with the National Youth Council outlines what they want to achieve.
16: Success would probably look like young people being at the table, that young people have an opportunity to have their voice heard. So during the presidency, it's a great opportunity for young people to speak about the issues that are affecting them.
15: Hundreds of jobs are at risk at TikTok's Irish operation. The company, which employs over 2,000 people here, is restructuring, Spin's Eamon reports.
17: In a statement, the company says it's exploring a reorganisation to strengthen its global operating model for trust and safety. Dublin is the firm's hub for trust and safety. It's thought around 300 jobs are at risk.
15: And Canada is going to take part in next year's Eurovision Song Contest. Last week, its public broadcaster joined the European Broadcasting Union. That's the one that organises the annual TV show. But let's not forget, a Canadian has already won it. Celine Dion took the crown for Switzerland in 1988.
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15: England face the Democratic Republic of the Congo in the first of this evening's World Cup fixtures. Jed Spence will start with Zach on the bench. The England camp has been rocked by injuries in recent days, but Thomas Tuchel says his team won't be discouraged by injuries in their squad.
19: First of all, I trust my player. I see them since weeks. I picked them. And that's what football is all about. I mean, like, you have injuries. It's not worth to be too long upset about it and focus on the problem. You find solution. This is team sport.
15: Kickoff in the match is at 5 p.m. And in tonight's other game, Belgium take on Senegal in Seattle at 9 p.m. Download the Goalhead app now. Your new home for Off the Ball.
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20: Hey, it's Shannon here. First up, a red carpet was rolled out at the VIP entrance of Madison Square Garden ahead of Taylor Swift and Travis Kelce's wedding. However, it was ripped up just minutes later. According to TMZ, a purple carpet is being rolled out instead, which is very fitting because purple is the colour associated with Taylor's album Speak Now, and Travis first attended the Eras Tour in Kansas City on the release weekend of Speak Now. Plus, it's giving lavender eyes. Moving along, Justin Bieber is not going on tour for Swag despite the speculation. Yep, according to TMZ, rumours began circulating after fans spotted a tour section had been added to his website. However, sources say there are currently no plans for one. And finally, Steps icon Faye Tozer has been confirmed to join the star-studded cast of Mean Girls the musical as Mrs. George. Faye joins Love Island queen Amber Davies at Bord Gáis Energy Theatre the 25th of August to the 5th of September 2026. For more of the hottest trending stories, add Spin to your social feeds.
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15: Bit of a breeze now.

on Face. Hope we're having a good Wednesday. Maybe getting ready to rock out to Kings of Leon later on in Thomen Park. Can't wait for Croke Park on Sunday. Do you ever notice when you're in like an Ireland semi-final or final, the week drags on and on and on. Let's kick off commercial free. Ted Spin Heathrow with Calvin Harris. Jazzy on the way after Zara Larsson. Midnight Sun.

I'm just obsessed with the bongos. Jonas Blue, that is Girl on Spin, on Fits with 10 Spin Hits. They're out back tomorrow morning, 7 a.m. It's Fully Charged with Ed and Katie in for Valerie. Your chance to scoop €1,000 in 5, 4, 3, 2, 1. And you might just scoop also tickets to Pitbull live in Thomond Park. Sabrina Carrington now. This is Beg Came to Spin.

0: BB Rexha to Spain, summer's number one hit music station. Not sure if it's coming home, but England 1-0 down against Congo. Only 24 minutes gone on that game. We can guarantee one thing though, cash machine of 310,000 euro next Friday. Details on the way after the sun will never settle. It's Kingfisher to Spin.
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0: Oh, something very serious from Benson Boone, the time of my life. Song 10 of your 10 spin hits in a row. I'm unfit, so let's keep the music going. Milky, just the way you are. Bit of naughty sound in that for you. Let's see what's happening in traffic for a Wednesday.
1: Southwest travel.
2: In Limerick, Shelburne Road northbound has solid traffic between the North Circular Junction and Tassett's Cross, with the Kings of Leon playing in Thomond Park tonight. Ennis Road outbound is congested from the Gaelic Grounds to Cardavon Cross, and in Clare, the N85 westbound outside Ennis is busy between Clare Abbey roundabout and Rocky Road roundabout.
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Drake, that is God's plan on Spain. Summer's number one hit music station. Owen face with you. England still trailing Congo 1-0. Congo just had an absolute chance. England have had a good few chances as well. So definitely have plenty more goals to come in that game. The game's ramping up for the World Cup. Ella Langley on the way and Kygo. First, Waffle House, Jonas Brothers.

0: to Spin Southwest. That is Choosing Texas. Home of the cash machine. We've got lots of money to give away. 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And if I don't tell you about it, I lose my job. I like working here. Summer cash machine. It is July 10th, so no cash machine call this Friday. You can chillax, you can do a bit of work, you can put your phone down, but Friday, July 10th, you need to be glued to your phone because you could win the biggest jackpot ever on Spin's cash machine. 310,000 euro to get yourself in that draw. 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You must be over 18. Get the entry in by Friday, July 10th. You can also use Google and Apple Pay. Lines will close at 3 o'clock. You've got plenty of time to enter. You can also use Google and Apple Pay. We pick a number at random. 3 o'clock, July the 10th. Hopefully, fingers crossed, it is your number. We call you. Answer within 5 rings. Have the cash total ready. You win our biggest jackpot ever. How are you going to change your life? Is it a new sports car? Why not? Building on to the home. Paying off all your bills. 310,000 euro. You've got me for another hour. Got Olivia Rodrigo, Drop Dead. Kicking off commercial-free 10 spin hits in a row. We go again next.
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1: 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I supposedly have a very unique toe. My first toe, I'm on both my feet, is shorter than my second toe. So my second toe is very long. Anyways, I had a photograph up of my feet on my Instagram. I got a text from a randomer saying, you actually have a really unique foot shaping. You know, you get big money for those feet pics. So,
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13: I'm Katie, here's what's happening. Ria Bushkar has been found guilty of the attempted murder of three children in a stabbing in Dublin City over 2 years ago. The 52-year-old of no fixed address has been found guilty of five further charges relating to the incident at Parnell Square on the 23rd of November 2023. TikTok, the latest tech company here to indicate job losses, it's restructuring operations, which puts around 300 jobs at risk. Here, Spin's tech expert Jess outlines what's happening in the tech sector.
14: Some analysts are saying it's as a result of AI. Others are saying that there's a bit of AI washing going on, whereby AI is the excuse given for companies to streamline their workforce, reduce their headcount, and improve their bottom line.
13: The National Transport Authority is defending a decision to build a temporary train station in Adair ahead of the Ryder Cup. Irish Rail has started work on the station to accommodate a return shuttle service from Limerick Junction. The temporary station will cost €3 million, but Sinn Féin's Joanne Collins thinks a permanent station would have been a better use of the money.
15: I mean, if the planning had gone in, and this seems to be the case in this country all the time, if the planning had gone in maybe a couple of months before, it could have been a permanent structure. It seems the cart goes before the horse constantly when it comes to this kind of stuff.
13: Opposition parties are again calling for the government to cancel planned increases to fuel tax. Earlier this week, it was announced cuts to petrol and diesel have been extended until September, but will gradually rise again towards the end of the year. And young people are being encouraged to explore Europe. It's as Ireland has officially taken over the presidency of the European Council today after Cyprus held it since January. The EU Youth Commissioner Glenn McLuff has this message.
16: Engage in projects to experience Europe, to apply for the very long list of opportunities that are available, whether it's Discovery, whether it's European Solidarity Corps, whether it's the possibility to do a youth exchange to Erasmus.
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13: World Cup action is happening live in the US right now as the second half of the England and Democratic Republic of the Congo game is kicking off. England are 1-0 down going into that. Later on, Belgium take on Senegal in Seattle at 9 p.m. In other soccer news, French under 21 centre-back Jeremy Zaké is on his way to Anfield. Liverpool reached an agreement to sign the 20-year-old from Rennes back in January, with the deal reportedly close to €70 million. And here at home, Galway United have signed Conor Gleeson as short-term goalkeeping cover. The Galway GAA player has been drafted in following their exit from the All-Ireland Senior Football Championship. Download the Goal Out app now, your new home for Off the Ball.
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18: Hey, it's Shannon here. First up, a red carpet was rolled out at the VIP entrance of Madison Square Garden ahead of Taylor Swift and Travis Kelce's wedding. However, it was ripped up just minutes later. According to TMZ, a purple carpet is being rolled out instead, which is very fitting because purple is the colour associated with Taylor's album Speak Now, and Travis first attended the Eras Tour in Kansas City on the release weekend of Speak Now. Plus, it's giving lavender eyes. Moving along, Justin Bieber is not going on tour for Swag despite the speculation. Yep, according to TMZ, rumours began circulating after fans spotted a tour section had been added to his website. However, sources say there are currently no plans for one. And finally, Steps icon Faye Tozer has been confirmed to join the star-studded cast of Mean Girls the musical as Mrs. George. Faye joins Love Island queen Amber Davies at Bord Gáis Energy Theatre the 25th of August to the 5th of September 2026. For more of the hottest trending stories, I'll spin to your social feeds.
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13: Lows of 10 degrees tonight.
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21: I'm on Fitz. Hope we're having a good Wednesday. Let's get into 10 spin hits around Becky Hill on the way. Gracie Abrams, Olivia Rodrigo, maybe some move across the southwest ahead to Thoma Park to rock out to Kings of Leon later. Disco Lines now. No Broke Boys kicks off the music.
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Tracy Abrams hit the wall and spin. Trouble Thursday tomorrow, fully charged with Ed and Katie in for Valerie. Have your say over on Spin's Instagram. Right now, we got a secret second phone, it seems. Ooh, here's Jazzy, Invincible to spin.

0: Dermot Kennedy. That is Turnstile and Spin. I'm on Fitz. We're teaming up at the Brehon Hotel and Spa all this week on the show. They have a new Par 72 Golf Simulator Lounge. 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I mean, just right beside the spectacular Killarney National Park. You can relax in the Anu Spa. We have got two nights bread and breakfast dinner on one night in the Brehon Bar or Danu Restaurant. And it's the Brehon's new Heritage Bedroom Collection. Looking for more qualifiers? That's back on the show tomorrow from 3. Just might. Let's get Bruno Mars on your radio. I Just Might continues the hits next.
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You can also use Google and Apple Pay. If we call you back, answer within 5 rings. Have the cash total ready. Best of luck. Ireland's biggest jackpot, €310,000. So come up with me, run up, jump. If you haven't gone to the gig yet, but you're going to Thomond Park tonight for Kings of Leon, I can't make it tonight, but please rock on for me. Let me know what it's like tomorrow. I'm sure we'll see all the FOMO videos on Instagram later. Black Big Jump kicks off. Jamie and Faye next.

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2: Yeah, or maybe a nice skin tint. Maybe a bit of concealer and a nice maybe blurring primer. Maybe a little bit of translucent powder.
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1: Yeah. 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Clearly, yeah. I have.
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18: Let's face it, sometimes online shopping can be addictive and it can be bad for our bank accounts. But one platform you may use is Temu. Well, it's been given till the end of August to submit a plan to the EU on how it will tackle the sale of illegal goods on its platform. It's been fined €200 million for breaching laws called the Digital Services Act, which are designed to create more transparency online in Europe. The European Commission says the company didn't properly assess how its service could amplify the dissemination risks of online products. What does this mean for you? Well, if the platform responds properly, it essentially means you're protected from products that could be illegal to buy and sell online.
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1: Woohoo!
23: Welcome on back. What is going on? Just a little bit of a recap, everybody who was listening to the show yesterday. We were talking about the rats that have entered into Faye's house.
1: Yes, that was not a metaphor. My roommates are not rats. I actually had a physical rat because the amount of people I've said, yeah, there's a lot of the rats living in my gaff, and they're like, oh, who are you fighting with, Faye? I'm like, no, it's not the case.
23: Can I make a petition, right?
1: Yes, my love.
23: Can we get listeners to text in and name all the rats as they come into your house?
1: Oh!
23: Can we give them names? Because no. Then we can't do anything with them. We have to leave them alone.
1: What we need to do is get everyone to let us know who are the rats in their life.
23: Oh!
1: Shout out to all the rats! You know who you are, Karen.
23: If you want a shout out, your favourite rat, 087-711-1038. Our line that I never thought I'd be saying on the radio.
1: We can keep it anonymous. We can. Now, moving on. I have some hot takes that I want to bring to the show. I've collected online. And Jamie, I want to put you to the test and scrutinise you and see what you think about these hot takes. We'll get to that in just a bit.
23: I am going to be scrutinising the show once again in a moment. Blackpink, it's Jump here on Spin.

0: statement, Cray. It's Greedy on Spin with Jamie and Faye.
1: Have you ever seen the fella, Jamie, on the metro? The subway, it's called, isn't it, in New York?
0: Oh.
1: Is it the subway? It's not the metro, is it?
0: Is this the subway takes guy?
1: Yes. Anyway, so he does this really, really funny like theme on TikTok where he has a little mic on his metro card and then he interviews people. He also sometimes interviews celebs, which I think is like prepped. I don't think that's off the cuff because like he randomly meets all these like huge celebs on the underground. So I'm like, no, it's definitely organized. Anyways, he does a lot of hot takes, okay? I find them really funny, okay? So take a listen to this hot take.
0: Hot take number one.
2: All sauce should come on the side.
3: 100% disagree.
2: You go behind my back, a person I have never met before, and you decide how much sauce I want or deserve. You should at the very least ask. You ask me how I want my meat to be cooked, you should ask me how I want my sauce.
3: Fair point.
2: Extreme, low, medium, let me know.
3: So if you're ordering pasta at a restaurant,
2: right?
3: Red sauce, you want it on the side?
2: No, that's different. I think at least I want some more information. I'd like to give you some information about who I am.
0: Okay, let's recap on this for a moment, okay? So he's saying if you're putting, like, ketchup on someone's plate, you need to ask how much and where it goes.
1: And I fully agree with this. So much so. Sorry, yeah. Just a little side note. That's the fella from Hannah Montana. That's
0: the
1: little
0: butter
1: guy, Russo. Yeah. What's his name? I can't remember. Anyways, he's really funny. He does stand-up comedy at the moment. Yeah, I agree with this point thoroughly because I have been to so many places and they literally drown the food in sauce.
0: Do you know what I hate, right? You know when you order like a Chinese takeaway and somebody is kind enough, right, to put it onto a plate for you, okay? But they like pour curry sauce all over it. I'm like, no, the ratio's off and now it's
1: so
0: ruined.
1: Important.
0: You know what I mean?
1: Exactly, Jamie. So if I have a curry and a rice dish, like I like to add it bit by bit. Mm. I prefer more rice than I do sauce.
0: Well, that's it. You have to
1: and
0: have
1: that's
0: like,
1: preference.
0: It's like 1-3 in ratio with rice and the curry sauce.
1: Exactly.
0: I like it.
1: So
0: Picasso.
1: Important. Or equally, I've had people who are like, do you want ketchup on your chips? And I'm like, yeah, thanks very much. And they pour the ketchup all over the chips. But then when I'm dipping my hands into the chips, I'm getting sauce all over my hands. I want it just on the side.
0: I had this at a festival recently where we got like chips and cheese, right?
1: Yeah.
0: And the cheese was just like a little layer on the top of the chips. I'm like,
1: trailing.
0: No, the ratio.
1: The chips can't breathe.
0: The ratio is off.
1: Exactly. And this is what we're talking about, guys. Some hot takes. Now, I have another one here as well. I think that group chats should be kept to a minimum of 6 people. Even 6 is pushing it, to be honest. I think 5 or 6.
0: I'm in one group chat. Actually, I'm into the work group chat. There's another sub work group chat.
1: Yeah.
0: And then there's like one with a group of guys I went on holidays with. And yeah. I think that's enough for me, you know?
1: If you're using it, there can't be more people than 6 people in a group chat at one time. This is what we're talking about, guys. Hot takes. If you have any for us, please do send them in. 087-711-1038.
0: Yeah. And also, what is our opinions on the ratio of curry sauce to rice? Just curious. Casey Musgrave's Dry Spell. It's Jamie and Faye with you here on Spin.
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0: Lewis Capaldi, Stay Love. It's your number one hit music station. You're on Spin with Jamie and Faye. It's all about hot takes on the show at the moment.
1: Yes, hot takes. So we were just discussing their hot takes on, you know, people really need to ask how much sauce to give someone when they're distributing sauce on a dish. Now, that's in a restaurant or at home. Like, I don't like a lot of sauce, so don't put ketchup all over my dish.
0: This is proper news talk, Pat Kenny radio right now. I was saying to Faye, you know when, like, someone very kindly, like, plates food for you, whether it's like a Chinese, right, and they pour the sauce all over it and the ratio is wrong, straight away it's ruined. It's just ruined.
1: Ruins my day, to be honest.
0: It does a little
1: bit. Dare say it ruins my week. Okay, so that's what we're chatting about. Another thing that I am strongly believe is that ketchup belongs in the fridge. Don't tell me otherwise.
0: Oh no, man, put that in the press. I know it says refrigerate after opening, but yeah, like it's fine in the press.
1: No, I don't like lukewarm ketchup. Thank you very much. Bananas ruin smoothies. Absolutely ruin a smoothie. Fizzy drinks also hit different when they are in a cup and a straw, like distributed from a fast food joint.
0: Well, I always feel like that they hit more when they come out of the glass bottle. You know when you get them in a glass bottle when you're on holidays or in the pub or whatever?
1: Oh, I would say no.
0: No?
1: I don't think they... No, I want them in that plastic cup with the ice and the straw.
0: Interesting.
1: Anyways, listen also to this hot take.
2: So what's your take?
3: End morning supremacy.
2: 100% agree.
3: Right?
2: Morning is better, but you don't have to talk about it.
3: Why is this the schedule that we've just been given?
2: I mean, you have to wake up.
3: I know, but why?
2: What time do you want
3: to
2: wake up?
3: Like, why do we have to wake up at, like in the morning and start our day, like, in the morning? Like, 30% of people are naturally night owls.
2: Are you a night owl?
3: Yes.
0: Oh, my God. I agree with this. You know when people say they get up earlier in the morning, so therefore they get more done. Well, yeah. What if you work through the night and you're waking up with that work done that you would have done in the morning time? People have different times where they come alive and like their brain kind of kicks into gear.
1: I took this one for you because I know that this fun fact, this hot take represents you. It's not a bit of me. I personally love the mornings. Like, I thrive on the mornings, even though we do a late night show here. But guys, this is Jamie to a T. Like, you get all your work done in the night and it baffles me.
0: Well, my dad is one of those people who wakes up at like 5:30, 6:00 in the morning. He's like, oh, you know, you get up earlier and you get more done. But it's like, but I stayed up to like 2:00 in the morning and I got like 10 things done, you know, whereas if I get up in the morning and try to do something, first of all, I have to go through the morning routine, you know, get ready, everything, blah, blah, blah. And then I'm left like kind of, you know, I can't put my heart and soul into something until the nighttime. That's just me though.
1: Yeah.
0: I get you.
1: Yeah. If you agree with that, please do let us know. Another hot take, Jamie.
0: Let's hit it.
2: So what's your take?
4: Ghosting's fine.
2: 100% agree. Ghosting is fine.
4: Ghosting's so fine.
2: Why does it have such a bad rap?
4: I think it's not nice, obviously, to be ghosted, but sometimes there are no words, you know? Especially if you're a girl that's kind of a people pleaser, which I have been in the past. You get caught in this thing where they're still texting and you feel like you have to explain things. It's actually kind of empowering to bring out the ghost card and be like, I'm sick of your shit. I don't want to have to look myself under the bus to explain this more.
0: Okay, some opinions on this, Faye.
1: I strongly agree. I know I sound like I'm just agreeing with all these hot takes, but I did. That's why I brought them, number one. Number two, I just think it's right. I think if you've been texting someone for a period of time, a really short period of time, you don't know them. You don't, like, if you've never met them, you don't really owe them.
0: Oh, totally agree on that.
1: You know?
0: End of things. I feel like if you, like, went on one date with somebody or you're just texting someone for a couple of weeks, you don't owe them an explanation. But some people think...
1: They do.
0: If they're in a relationship for 2 years, that it's okay to just disappear. I disagree wholly with that. Like,
1: I was ghosted once by a guy that I was going out with.
0: For how long? Have you gone out with
1: him? Until I saw him in public and I was like, what was the story of that? I just didn't like you. I was like, lies. Why can't you lie?
0: How long were you seeing him for?
1: A couple of months.
0: That's awful. Yeah, you see what I mean?
1: No, yeah, I don't agree with that. But I think like if you've gone on like, I don't know.
0: One or two dates is fine to ghost someone
1: even,
0: after.
1: Like, I think I've heard people complaining about being ghosted and they haven't even met the person. I'm like, Jesus, move on.
0: Yeah, this is what we're talking about. Hot takes, and we're looking for yours if you have any on 087-711-1038. This is new from Role Model. It's High Hopes here on Spin. I am

0: Lawrence Road, hanging out to dry on Spin with Jamie and Faye. A few moments ago, we were chatting all things hot takes. One hot take that I heavily... Do you know what? I was going to say it and I completely forgot what it was.
1: Oh, I know what it is. It's about basically ghosting people.
0: Well, the ghosting people one that I was chatting about a few minutes ago, because one girl was saying that she thinks it's completely okay to just ghost somebody if you want to. But I feel like there's levels to that because you do have to... It's a case-by-case kind of situation. Do you know what I mean?
1: Yeah.
0: Like, if you're dating someone for 2 months, you gotta let them know. If you're texting someone for a week, that is completely different. Do you know what I mean?
1: Of course, of course. Look, there's levels to all this stuff, of course. But I do agree that there, like, it's okay to ghost. It's like, you know, if you've never met the person, you're just texting them on Tinder. Of course it's okay to ghost them. Like,
0: you were saying a few minutes ago that there was a fella that you were seeing for a while and then he just dipped off the planet. That's not cool, man.
1: I was going out with him. He was my boyfriend. We were engaged.
0: Man, I'm sure that happens. Hot takes. If you do want to share any with us, 087 711 1038 and all the cash machine details on the way on Spin.
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0: Respect your mother. That is the message. Harry Styles on Spin with Jamie and Faye.
1: It's catchy. I like that song.
0: Mm.
1: Anyways, bad advice. Some bad advice.
0: It's not only bad advice.
1: Yes.
0: It's Faye's bad advice.
1: Yes, it's Faye's bad advice. Jamie's like, I have nothing got to do with this.
0: No, do you know what? Some of it's so genius, but I can't be taking the credit for this.
1: Okay, basically, it's some tips and tricks I have to basically, they're basically like life hacks
0: ruin
1: for everyday life.
0: Ruin people's lives.
1: Ruin other people's lives, but to make your life better.
0: Yes, yes.
1: And who
0: yes.
1: doesn't love that? Okay, let's start. If someone leaves you on red, Jamie, the best idea is to just keep texting them. Just keep texting them. Send question marks. At some point, they are going to respond. Now, whether that may be by blocking you,
0: yeah.
1: you're going to get a response. It just may not be the one you like.
0: Can I ask, have you done this before? Have you tested this method?
1: Oh, Jamie. You just haven't gotten on my bad side.
0: Okay, I don't want to, but the sounds of it either.
1: I'm only joking, but I have done it before. If you are running late, okay, and you're stressed because you're running late to something, a meeting or whatever, take your time. Relax, because you're going to be late. You know you're going to be late. You can't change anything. But when you get to the office door or wherever you may be, do a couple of jumping jacks, mess up the hair, and just put on the really stressed, I'm so sorry look. Like, make yourself sweat and do a little, you know, breathing, you know, get your shirt, t-shirt kind of, you know when you're trying to get air down to your armpits?
0: I think it's great advice. I used to do it, but now what I've started to do is, people just know me sometimes. I'm going to be late, so I just walk in and say, sorry. Hope for the best.
1: See, I think that shows that you don't care.
0: No, I do care.
1: Yeah, that old chestnut. if you don't know someone's name, Jamie.
0: Yeah.
1: Just call them boss. Well, boss.
0: Yes, boss. Yeah.
1: Yes, boss. And just try to be like the funny man.
0: Another bit of bad advice, ask for their Instagram handle so you can send them something on Instagram.
1: Yes.
0: That's the best way of getting someone's name if you forget it on the spot.
1: Another thing, if you are around people and you feel socially anxious or nervous, I think this is one of my best pieces of bad advice, and I've told people this many times and it does work. Just pretend that everyone else around you is an unpaid extra in a movie and you're like this big shot actor.
0: Do you know what? I wouldn't even call that bad advice. Yeah. That's kind of genius. Do you do that?
1: I do.
0: Yeah.
1: If I'm nervous about something, just pretend they're a nobody. Like you, Jamie. Well, I don't need to pretend.
0: I'm getting shut down on the radio.
1: Okay, let's see if I have any more bad advice. Another thing that I do, and I do it a lot on the show when Jamie accidentally puts up the mic, okay, and I'm singing along to a song, just mumble away. Just mumble.
0: So hold
1: on. No one cares that you don't know the words. Do it confidently.
0: If you're at a concert and the music is so loud, you can get away with it because you can kind of go,
1: but just don't record the camera up close to you because the audio will log.
0: Do you ever get that when you're at a concert, you record something and you go back to listen to it, you're like, I can't put this anywhere because you can hear me in the video.
1: There's my bad advice, guys. You'll have to tune in next Thursday or next Tuesday, sorry. What day is it? Wednesday. It's a Wednesday.
0: New from David Guetta. It's Sad Girls on Spin.

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1: Entertainment news, the real deal.
2: The gossip. Let's hear what's going on.
3: Faye, you know I love a good conspiracy theory.
4: You really do.
3: Now, it obviously is being rumored that this week, Travis Kelce and Taylor Swift are getting married in Madison Square Garden.
4: Shut up!
3: Well, this is what's going on. There's... Look.
4: It's always leaked.
3: This is what's being put out there. But considering the fact that people who are going to this wedding have to sign an NDA, I don't think that it actually is a Madison Square Garden. I think this whole thing is a decoy.
4: Mm.
3: Now, while the couple hasn't confirmed any wedding plans, rumors are rife that the singer and the NFL player will exchange vows in the over-top celebration that's supposedly happening in Madison Square Garden this week. According to CNN, the arena is expected to host two events connected to the couple's festivities, a small gathering of 100 people on Thursday, tomorrow, followed by a larger celebration of around 1,000 people and guests on Friday. This coming Friday, yeah, July 3rd. Now, in recent days, TMZ and Page Six have reported that materials to build what they call a huge castle were transported into the New York venue. Now, according to outlets, two white banisters and large cargo crates transporting trees were carried into the building to help construct the castle inside the garden.
4: That's a giveaway.
3: This is why I'm on board with this conspiracy theory, because fans are saying it's very un-Taylor Swift coded. It wouldn't be that, like, you wouldn't know the construction's going on for something like this. I feel like it's somewhere far, far away, and this is a distraction so thousands of people don't show up outside of her wedding, you know? So she probably, either A, this is my two take on the situation.
4: Okay.
3: A, it's for something completely different, like a surprise gig in Madison Square Garden to decoy, if it isn't the wedding.
4: Yeah.
3: Or B, after the wedding, she plans to have a concert in Madison Square Garden to celebrate.

0: So when you first said it, I was like, oh, there you go, dead giveaway. Mm. But then I was like, she's probably a little bit more low-key than that. She probably is so clued in that she knows that Madison Square Gardens is so well known that people are going to... Yeah, it's too obvious, isn't it?
1: So I'm putting it down right now. She's going to play a one-night concert in Madison Square Garden to celebrate with her fans as if they were invited to her wedding celebrations. And that whole thing is a complete decoy. So that's to make it worth her while putting the money into doing that. Do you know what I mean?
0: Yeah. It could go two ways, Jimmy.
1: Well, look, this time next week we'll find out. We'll see what the crack is. Anyway, in the meantime, €310,000 that could be going into your bank account next week with Spin Summer Cash Machine. Details on the way after Jason Derulo.

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1: Summer Cash Machine.
0: Here we go. 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
16: Do you know what? Last night I was reading a post on Reddit about Irish radio.
17: Oh.
16: And I saw someone complaining in the comment section saying that one of the most annoying things on Irish radio is the Doyle's in Town ad. And I was like, no, yes, that is the catchiest jingle in the world.
17: That's the
16: Doyle's
17: only
16: in town, Doyle's yeah. in town, Doyle's in town, Doyle's in, Doyle's in.
17: It's the only reason I listen to radio. And do you know what? That ad was off air for a couple of months. And I remember saying to Jimmy, I was like, where's that ad gone? It's
16: and
17: brilliant.
16: Then it returns
17: yeah,
16: gracefully to the radio.
17: It's genius. Anyways, Jimmy, you were talking about something off air to me about scared about some things.
16: No, well, look, earlier on I was in the garden, right? I was just having a moment, drinking some tea, and I was just like, I know this sounds a little bit weird, okay?
17: Yeah.
16: But I was just staring at the ants. And I was like, these are cute because they're small, but they would be absolutely terrifying if they're big, if they were big. You know what I mean?
17: Terrifying.
16: These are the thoughts that run through my head,
17: so
16: and this
17: strange.
16: Is what we're talking about on the show. What are some things that are cute because they're small, but would be absolutely terrifying if they were huge? 087-711-1038.

0: Femi, the Kid Leroy Noble. It's your number one hit music station. Spin you with Jamie and Faye. I was chatting to Faye a few minutes ago, sharing my inside thoughts, and I was saying that I was sitting in the garden earlier on today, and I was just sitting there drinking tea, staring at ants for a couple of moments. Okay.
1: Yeah.
0: As you do.
1: As you do.
0: Sitting there, disassociating, watching ants, and I thought to myself, you know what? These are kind of cute, but only because they're small. But they would be absolutely terrifying if they were huge. And I guess that's kind of the question I want to open up. What are some things that are cute because they're small, but would be terrifying if they were big?
1: You.
0: I'm only 5'8" or 5'9", so maybe that is true. Do you know what else I was thinking about as well, though? I stepped on a snail last night, and I was thinking, first of all, heartbreak. Second of all, man, imagine these things were like the size of a house and like slowly came after you after killing one of their family, like, and it's just a snail.
1: Yeah, that would be terrifying if they gobbled you up into the what do you call the part where the shell?
0: Yeah, I was just going to say the abyss, or I don't know.
1: I'm having a very thick moment. Another thing, since we're on the topic of it, is rats. I had rats in my house last week, and look, to be honest, they're bloody terrifying anyways. But, oh my God, if I saw a big rat, like a rat the size of my house coming towards me, I would pass out with fear.
0: Even a dog-sized rat, I feel like.
1: Anything. Nah.
0: This is a weird thought as well. I said this to somebody in the office earlier on, and they looked at me like I had 10 heads, and maybe rightfully so. You know what's cute because it's small, but would be terrifying if it was big?
1: What?
0: A baby. Imagine like a 7-foot baby. Like, it looks like a newborn, but it's 7 foot tall, and screams like a newborn, but again, it's like 6 or 7 foot tall.
1: Yeah.
0: That would terrify me.
1: Yeah, anything that's loud and has a big mouth, completely. Even a person, even a human being that was huge is huge. Like, I was standing in the centre the other day beside this guy, and he was the biggest person I've ever seen in my life, Jamie.
0: Really?
1: And I was terrified. He was like terrified of him.
0: He could have been a friendly giant.
1: He's lovely, I'm sure. Don't get me wrong. I wasn't even chatting to him.
0: This is what we're talking about. What are some things that are cute because they're small, but would be absolutely terrifying if they were massive? 087 711 1038. Katy Perry on Spin.

0: Sonny Federa, it's Spin. You're with Jamie and Faye. We're speaking about things that are cute because they're small but would be absolutely terrifying if they were bigger. This all started because I said to Faye earlier, I was looking at ants in the garden and I was like, oh, they're nice, but imagine if they were like the size of a dog. That thing would be terrifying.
1: Can I just say how mad it is, the stuff that you get up to in your spare time? Like, guys, Jamie does the wildest stuff in his spare time. He went out on a beach once with a metal detector. Anyways, that's another story. Back to this. What would I think is terrifying?
0: A frog. Imagine a giant frog.
1: Yeah, to be honest, any animal. No, actually, sorry. A little Bichon Frise would not be terrifying. It'd be the cutest thing ever if it was really, really big.
0: Oh, do you know what would be terrifying? Imagine what? A giant butterfly. They're cute because of their size, but imagine like a massive one.
1: A dentist.
0: A what?
1: A dentist.
0: Like just a giant dentist?
1: A giant dentist with his like stick and, you know, his little mirror that he shoves down your throat. That would be terrifying. If I saw him like running towards me with his scalpel and his little drill. Mm.
0: It's kind of on par with what I said a few minutes ago about a giant baby. I mean, like, think about it. A literal newborn that's like 8 foot tall or like even 6 foot tall looks like a baby, screams like a baby, but they're the size of an adult human. Mm. That would be like a sleep paralysis demon.
1: Yeah, and the nappy. Like that. Anyways, moving on.
0: This is what we're talking about. Things that are cute because they're small but would be terrifying if they were big.
2: Hi guys, the one thing that I think that is really, really scary when they're big are dogs. Oh. I actually love small dogs.
0: Yeah.
2: But I find that when I meet a big dog, I'm so scared. I just think small dogs are gorgeous, but when they're much bigger, I really don't like them.
0: I used to have a friend in school, right, where it was the opposite. He didn't mind big dogs, but was terrified of like a little Yorkshire Terrier.
1: Which is mad because a lot of dogs are terrified of small dogs.
0: Yeah, that's true.
1: A lot of big dogs, when I'm walking my little Bichon, they're terrified of her. I'm like, guys, she's not going to hurt.
0: Mm.
1: Then she just bark. But I get it.
3: Hi, Jamie and Faye. One thing that I think that would be terrifying if it was big would be a hamster. They're obviously very cute, but if it was a massive hamster, then it would be absolutely terrifying.
0: Okay, it depends on how big we're talking.
1: Sorry.
0: Like the size of an elephant?
1: To be honest, any hamster, hamsters full stop kind of freak me out.
0: Another one that came in as well.
4: An animal that I'd be totally terrified of if it was massive, probably be a duck. They look so cute and a bit small, but oh my god.
0: Actually, imagine a giant duck chasing.
1: Yeah, a giant duck.
0: A horse-sized duck.
1: They're all animals, aren't they?
0: I still feel like the scariest thing for me on the list would be the baby. A giant baby. I imagine the baby running after you.
1: Did anyone say dentist? No.
0: No one said dentist. Do you have scarring from a particular dentist that you want
1: to
0: talk about?
1: I have a lot of trauma from my dentist.
0: This is what we're doing on the show. What is something that is cute because it's small but would be terrifying if it was bigger? 087

0: Noah Kahan on Spin with Jamie and Faye. We were chatting about things that are cute because they're small but would be terrifying if they were big.
1: Yes, Jamie, I do fear that getting to sleep tonight may be difficult.
0: Sleep paralysis demons. This voice note came in.
2: Hi guys, one thing I think that would be absolutely terrifying if it was blown up and if it was big would be a teddy bear. They're obviously very cute, but I think teddy bears in general are terrifying when they're much bigger.
0: I think that's called a bear.
1: I get it though. I completely get it. That is the stuff that'll be keeping me up tonight now.
0: If you do want to throw into us on 087-711-1038, and in the meantime, all the cash machine details on the way on Spin. Okay,
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0: Spin, you with Jamie and Faye, and we're bringing it back for the day. Opening up that shower curtain, turning on the shower. Of course it is shower thoughts.
1: Yes, it's shower thoughts. It is basically a collection of all the thoughts that Jamie and I have while we're in the shower. That's why we named it shower thoughts.
0: Yeah, and sometimes they're in the car, but they're still known as shower thoughts. You know, don't look at the little T's and C's and all of that type of thing. Do you know what I mean?
1: Yeah.
0: Do you want to take it away?
1: Yes, I do. So, why do women, okay, so I need to bear with me this one, okay? I find it so strange how women, when they pass you, are always like, sorry. Okay, but why are men not like that?
0: I am kind of like that, but I it's more of a female thing.
1: It's a female thing.
0: It definitely is a female thing.
1: Is it like a Catholic guilt thing?
0: I think, didn't we have a whole conversation about Catholic guilt? It's definitely a Catholic guilt thing.
1: I feel like
0: thing.
1: It's an Irish Catholic guilt thing. I'd love to know if anyone not from Ireland also experiences the same thing. Like if I'm passing someone and I won't have even brushed off the person.
0: Yeah.
1: And I'll just walk past them and like, maybe
0: we need to investigate into that.
1: Mm. Anyways, that's one that I had today.
0: Do you reckon the sun and the moon are the most looked at things ever? More so the moon, because you can look at that and not the sun. But I reckon like the moon is probably the most looked at thing in the world.
1: What about stars?
0: But see, the thing is with stars is that there's so many of them. Whereas we focus on one moon or one sun. Do you know what I mean?
1: Hmm.
0: Your turn.
1: Okay. You know, like whoever discovered milk was taking a huge gamble. Like who found milk?
0: And why didn't they question his antics after? Oh yeah, Tom, where'd you get that? Oh, from the cow. What was your
1: what were you thinking
0: there? You know, it's kind of like,
1: how did you get the milk? What were you trying out?
0: If teleportation existed, airports would become museums overnight.
1: Yeah,
0: which is actually really, really true, but I don't think that's going to happen anytime soon.
1: Another one is like, you know the way every limited edition item eventually becomes old. So it never really stays limited. So it shouldn't really be called a limited edition because it's not going.
0: I see where you're going. Yeah.
1: It's limited for a certain amount of time, but it's not limited.
0: And I think that's why they say with some of things, for a limited time only, isn't it?
1: Yeah.
0: As well. Yeah, that's a good point.
1: That's a stupid one, sorry.
0: No, it's not at all. Do you know what's a weird one?
1: What?
0: This had me boggled in the shower. COVID was so long ago that it's in some history books in schools over in the UK.
1: Is it actually?
0: Because we think, 2 years ago, 7 years ago, heard that today, and I said, oh my God, what have I been doing with my life for the past 7 years?
1: Do you know when you know when you're old, when you watch Reeling Through the Years, and you've experienced something that was on Reeling Through the Years?
0: And then you get really depressed because you're like, hold on, no, back up, buddy. Back up, that was only last year, surely.
1: I used to watch Reeling Through the Years with my parents, and I remember them sitting down, they're like, Jeez, remember that? I remember where I was at Italian 90 or whatever. And you're like, oh my God, these old fellas, like, you know what I mean? Get a load of them. And now it's us.
0: Before we depress anyone anymore, if you want to share your own share of thoughts, 087-711-1038.
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1: Entertainment news, the real deal.
2: The gossip. Let's hear what's going on.
3: Millie Bobby Brown is saying, bring on the traitors.
4: Ooh, so, celebrity traitors, I presume.
3: Well, they do have actually a celebrity traitors version in the UK, don't they?
4: Yeah, they do.
3: As we don't have
4: and
3: that here in Ireland yet.
4: And the US.
3: But obviously, if you're thinking to yourself, who is Millie Bobby Brown? She starred in Stranger Things. She wants to go on to the TV show Traitors, hosted by Claudia Winkleman. The particular skill that makes her think that she would be a great candidate is the fact that she is a very good liar. I don't think there's anything scarier than a person who is a good liar. Do you know that?
4: Yeah. I feel like... I could be wrong in saying this, but anyone who's able to act is probably a very good liar.
3: Really, yeah?
4: Because they're probably able to hone into those skills that they have to be able to be like, okay, I'm playing a different character here. I'm not playing myself, therefore I can lie.
3: Do you feel like, I know you went to acting like college, do you feel like that has come in real good handy when it comes to like trying to, you know, spoof your way out of things?
4: Yeah. Like all those days I called in sick, Jamie.
3: We won't get into that. Millie Bobby Brown was boasting about being able to pass a lie detector test. She said she'd done a lie detector test with Louis Partridge, who stars in Sherlock Holmes spin-off movie Alone at Home with Millie herself. She's told The Sun, I so want to be on the Traitors. I think I'd be really good. Do you know why? Because I did a lie detector test with Louis, and Louis was sweating throughout the whole thing and couldn't lie, whereas I could and passed the entire thing.
4: Wow.
3: Which, coming back to it again, I know you're saying acting skills being able to help you lie, because obviously that's what you train for. But the fact that a polygraph test couldn't pick that up, I find that to be a little bit spooky.
4: Yeah, that's pretty spooky. I wouldn't like to be her boyfriend hearing that.
3: I was thinking to myself, who are some celebrities that you think would be a good fit for the Traitors?
4: I just loved Maura Higgins in Celebrity Traitors. I would bring her back. I'm a huge fan of Gemma Collins, so bring her on. Who else? I'd love to see Victoria Beckham as well in it.
3: Oh my God.
4: Oh my God, sorry. Do you know who I would love? Rebecca Vardy and Colleen Rooney. And
3: it
4: to
3: is
4: have
3: together.
4: Them back to back because of the whole like drama that they have between the two of them.
3: Jeremy Clarkson would be a good one as well. You know, Top Gear guy?
4: Amazing, I love it.
3: Most politicians that I can't name for legal reasons. Tommy Tiernan would be a good one.
4: Who the hell is that?
3: Tommy Tiernan.
4: Oh, sorry, Tommy Tiernan.
3: Yeah.
4: Did I say
3: Dublinese? Yeah. Tommy Tiernan would be a good one for Celebrity Traitors.
4: He'd be amazing. God, there's so many people.
3: Tommy Tiernan would be good because he's always plays the straight character in his interviews. You know what I mean?
4: Yes, he'd be able to turn it on.
3: Yeah, 100%.
4: Turned on. Who else? Yeah, there's a lot of people. Now, the thing is, which one would you like to go on? The UK?
3: The UK version, 100%.
4: So would I
3: feel like Jedward would do really well.
4: Oh, I think they'd do awful.
3: But no, the thing is with Jedward. No, the thing is with Jedward is I feel like you would never know if they're playing you or not. You know what I mean?
4: Oh my God, that's so true. Yeah, that's so true. I wonder, I'd say it's a hard show to do. Like, don't get me wrong, I'm sure it's fun and all that. But psychologically, I'd say it's difficult because you're so against everyone and you don't know who's on your side or not.
3: And even though you're all playing a game, you probably couldn't help but have hard feelings for some of those people after coming out of it, which happened in the last Celebrity Traitors, apparently.
4: It is.
3: Anyway, moving on from all of that for the moment, €310,000 that could be yours at the cash machine. All the details on the way. It's Calvin Harris and Jazzy on Spin.

0: Oliver Tree and Robin Schulz, Miss You on Spin with Jamie and Faye. And how about this money that could be going into your bank account on July 10th?
1: Spin Summer Cash Machine.
0: Summer Cash Machine. 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It could be yours. €310,000 exactly is what we got on the table for you, potentially.
2: 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Now, get that entry in by 3 p.m. this Friday. The cash machine will then randomly pick one lucky winner, and it could be you. 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So you know what to do. 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
10: You know the way we do that segment, Share Our Thoughts, on the show?
11: Yes.
10: So this has been pondering me.
11: Okay.
10: Literally about 2 weeks ago, we were talking about leaving cert weather, and now we're into July.
11: Mm.
10: Are we in a simulation? Is time going on triple speed? Because surely I'm not the only one who feels like that. Even earlier on, we mentioned the fact that, well, COVID was 2 years ago, 7 years ago. That's not normal.
11: Yeah, Jamie, do you know what? Someone once told me that time goes slower when you're younger and time goes faster when you're older. I am feeling... Now, I'm not saying I'm old, sorry. But
10: are we? I hope we're not.
11: I feel like that kind of starts once you're out of primary school and secondary school. And then, bang, goes.
10: Because when you're younger, you're like, all the old people, time goes by so quick. You're like, yeah, it doesn't, as hard. Now it does.
11: Now
10: and I'm like, stop, slow down, everything.
11: It really does. Yeah, it's strange, isn't it?
10: Mm, but anyway, on a more positive note, coming up on the show in a few minutes, we have a special guest.
11: Yes, we do. We have the one and only content creator, radio host, all of the above, Connor Finn. He's going to be in chatting to us all about all things Pride.
10: Yeah, we'll get to that in a few minutes. Also, a new segment on the show, good news to lift the midweek blues. We'll get to it next. It's Slater here on Spin.

0: Lawrence Road, hanging out to dry on Spin with Jamie and Faye. It's a Wednesday, we're midweek. Everyone, I feel like there's a bit of a collective slump going on.
1: There is. We were speaking about this off air, that it just feels a little bit heavy. And to be honest, the weather is a little bit heavy too.
0: Is it a bit? Oh, it's grey sky.
1: It's a bit muggy. Anyways, that's why Jamie brought this fabulous segment to the show, basically to try and boost the old serotonin.
0: We were bringing this together, Faye, because we want to boost morale. Isn't that what they say in the corporate world? This is good news to lift the midweek blues.
1: Yes.
0: Faye, take this away.
1: This one was really, really sweet. So basically, there is a motorcyclist that recently, I found this in an article, today, a motorcyclist reunited with a stranger who saved his life after a bystander worked together to lift him up after falling off his motorcycle. It was quite a bad fall. Anyways, he, a couple of years later, reunited with this person and thanked them.
0: Let's all give a round of applause for the guy who saved the motorcyclist. Yeah. Everybody love this, right? Yeah. Another one that I felt like gave me a bit of a heartwarming hug, okay? A new law will protect kids' lemonade stands after state employees were caught demanding fees, right? So in Michigan over in America, a prospective law would eliminate virtually all regulations. That old chestnut, the old childhood lemonade stand. If it can be... Look, I found this really hard to believe, right? But State House Representative Cam Cabot had the issue brought before his attention after the local health department in his district demanded that some children pay repeated fees to run their lemonade stand. So the parents reached out to Cabot, who introduced a common sense protections for the classic child-run non-alcoholic beverage stand and it passed overwhelmingly in the State House. Can we give a clap for this guy, everybody? Come on. Cam Cabot, whoever you are. Sweet. Fair play to you, yeah.
1: Now, another note, an Australian town is attempting a Mary Poppins record, which is kind of funny. The annual Mary Poppins Festival is aiming to set a national record for the largest gathering of people dressed as Mary Poppins. That's a funny piece of news.
0: Oh, can we give a round of applause to Australia here, picking up the morale completely. Yeah. We love to see it. Right, in more health benefit news, India's smoking rate has been cut in half. New analysis has revealed that tobacco use in India has fallen by around 50%. Health experts say that the decline could have enormous benefits in a country where smoking-related illnesses have claimed nearly a million lives a year. The trend is beginning to be described as one of the world's biggest public health victories. Big round of applause for India, everybody! India, we love to see it, India. Come on.
1: Another one. Wildlife is getting tiny staircases and crossings from miniature staircases that helps hedgehogs and other small animals escape garden hazards and to new wildlife. So they're building bridges basically on busy roads, basically trying to get animals back to their, you know, their life.
0: Little habitats.
1: Little habitats. That's the word I was looking for.
0: So hedgehogs are getting ladders?
1: They're getting ladders and little crossings.
0: Oh, lads, round of applause for the old hedgehogs. We love to see it. If there's any good news you'd like to share with us for good news, 087 711 1038. Barry Can't Swim. It's Return to Bibo here on Spin.

0: 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You're on Spin with Jamie and Faye. We are speaking all things Pride with the one and only radio presenter, content creator, Conor Finn. What's going on?
1: Woo!
2: Oh, guys, how are we feeling?
1: We're great.
2: In June, I can feel the gayness leaving my bones. I'm terrified and scared.
1: It's not leaving your bones, Conor.
2: You don't know that, Faye, but I for sure feel it.
1: Okay, so for anyone that has been living under a rock, it has been a Pride month. It is the month of June, and we are sadly coming to an end of all the celebrations. Now, there's been absolutely chaos and all things amazing going on in the city, all over Dublin. Tell us, Conor, what was going on and what did you get up to?
2: Well, first and foremost, thank you so much for celebrating us, Faye. I know that you are ally number one of the LGBTQ plus community.
1: Yes, queen.
2: Much like witches on a full moon, Pride is actually whenever the community comes into their full strength.
1: Yes.
2: And I think Dublin served Boots the House down this June. When I say I probably fed more into the George than I did into my own bank account, I really was bringing back everything I could into the economy.
1: Yeah.
2: I think there was gorgeous celebrations all over, from lovely talks to lovely little dances, boogie woogies. For those that are obviously were at the biggest party of Pride at Mother Block Party, where Spin was at, they would have seen me sashaying down multiple laneways. I had a clackety clack fan in my hand, and I'm pretty sure I had actually rainbow sparkles emitting from my hair. I don't know if anybody has it on camera to prove, but I'm pretty sure that that could be proven if someone wanted to look into it. Yeah, it's been a big Pride.
1: Oh my God, incredible. Yeah, the city was just absolutely jam-packed, wasn't it, Jamie?
0: Oh my, I tried to get into town on Saturday. I made the big mistake of driving, but you know what? I had no problem with it because I was like, what a vibe. The celebrations were in full swing. There was the like parade in Dublin City that usually goes on as well. We obviously had Mother Pride on the Saturday and Sunday. Conor, was there any other kind of cooler fun events that were going on over Pride weekend itself?
2: Do you know what? I think if you're able to have been to anything, in whether you're in the city or you've just been out and about, or you've just seen something online and it's been talked about Pride, whether you're seeing, you know, a drag queen do a number. I know a lot of corporate offices would have, you know, people come in, do performances.
1: Yes.
2: Even, you know, just listen to a little bit of Lily Allen there. That all counts as being part of Pride. Myself, I as really do Pride all year round. I don't let anybody for barely a second.
1: Yeah.
2: But
1: you're
2: I
1: dead
2: was
1: right.
2: Mainly, I think I was honestly mainly just enjoying it, being around in everywhere. Just seemed to light up a little bit further. I know Capel Street had the biggest street party I've ever seen.
1: Yeah.
2: Just around the corner from me, lovely Maria Lawler was DJing out the side of a window, I believe. And you know, you just don't get that at other times of year. It's like Paddy's Day, but a little bit more colourful.
1: It is. It's a little bit more spicy now. Also, what I didn't realise, or what I must be living under a rock, is that Pride doesn't take place in all counties. The one we get, so Pride in Limerick, because obviously I'm a Limerick gal, will be hitting July 6th to the 11th of July. So yeah, I have to wait a little bit longer, but nonetheless, I'll have to make the commute down for it.
2: Well, this is it, you know what I mean? Like, we would be doing ourselves a disservice to only allocate to June.
1: Stop
2: I
1: it.
2: Mean, the Geminis have enough power. I think June needs to be spread out to some of the other zodiacs. I think that the rest of the county, you know, we need a week to go ham at things, and then we need
1: of
2: a week
1: course.
2: To cool off, and then we're ready to go and have the next party on. I know Belfast is having its own Pride.
1: Woo.
2: I know Mayo has a fabulous Pride, and then obviously there's everywhere else around the world. Look at this, what I mean.
1: Yeah.
2: Pride, it's a marathon, not a sprint. So yeah, stay hydrated.
1: Amazing. Conor, thank you so much for coming on, and we must get you on again to talk all things Pride in a couple of weeks' time. But we're glad you had a fabulous time.
2: Thank you so much. Happy Pride. Mwah.
0: And Conor, before you go, what's your social handles?
2: You can catch me at the Conor Finn. And if not, I'm probably running around the street.
0: Go on, Conor. Thanks for coming on.
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0: Somber Potential on Spin with Jamie and Faye, and you could be our potential winner for Spin Summer Cash Machine on July 10th.
1: Yes, because there's €310,000 sitting there in the cash machine. We're looking at it right now. We're actually not. No, fair, they wouldn't trust us with
0: Someone's going to break down that door now in a moment.
1: I'd love to know where they keep it. It's probably electronically stored. Anyways, nonetheless, I'll be giving you all the details on how you could win that in just a bit.
2: Next Friday, there's only one call worth answering.
3: Hey, this is Barry Dunn calling. 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
1: The gossip. Let's hear what's going on.
0: Right, here's what's going on. A bit more of a serious tone to this entertainment story. And I feel like every time I see this fella's name in the headlines, it's generally not good. Is that fair to say?
4: No, that I get that.
0: Chris Brown has been ordered to pay nearly $13 million in damages to his former housekeeper after she was attacked by one of his dogs in December 2020. Now, Maria Avila, who worked for Brown at his house in Tarzana in California, sued the R&B star in 2021 after she was attacked by his shepherd guard dog, who's called Hades, by the way, in case you were wondering, while she was taking out the trash at his home. After a five-year legal battle, the case finally ended yesterday with a Los Angeles jury siding with Avila. According to court documents reviewed by Billboard, Brown, who was at home during the attack, was found liable for negligence. That's a hard word to say. And ordered to pay $12.9 million to Avila. Now, Avila's sister, Patricia, who also worked for Chris Brown, was separately awarded $885,000 for emotional distress, as was Avila's husband, Oscar Olivo, who was awarded another $50,000 on top of that as well.
5: Wow!
0: Put a muzzle on the thing, man.
5: Yeah!
0: Well, it's probably been put down now.
5: I don't think you'd get that money over here in Ireland.
0: Well, you know what? So,
5: I don't know, maybe you would.
0: I don't want to get into the ins and outs, right, but she was saying, like, just, you know, describing some of the injuries, and it is rough.
5: Brutal.
0: Excuse the pun, I didn't even mean that. I know it's a horrible story. It's a horrible story.
5: Yeah.
0: I didn't mean it. I swear I didn't mean that.
5: Jamie, we will forgive you. Anyways, guys, it's never good news when it's Chris Brown.
0: Anyway,
5: it isn't.
0: I feel like Michael Scott, every time he opens his mouth and just says the wrong thing. The moral of the story is Chris Brown has to pay nearly $13 million in damages. Let's move on to something more positive. Bedtime Stories is on the way after Alex Warren. This is Fever Dream here on Spin.

0: Alex Warren, Fever Dream on Spin with Jamie and Faye. And now bringing down the energy for the next few minutes.
1: Bedtime stories. Basically, we are going to read you a bedtime story tonight. Just before we head off. So we can calm you down.
0: Yeah, taking down the energy, especially after my wellful entertainment story that I brought to the table there a few minutes ago.
1: But hey, tough one.
0: It was a tough one. Tough day at the office, some might say. We take three random sentences, we give it to AI, and we ask AI to create a bedtime story.
1: Mm-hmm.
0: For us or with us, I'm not sure which one it is.
1: Yeah, the lines are blurred.
0: The latter. The three sentences for today's bedtime stories are, Jamie accidentally stood on a snail today and what happened next he could have never predicted.
1: Oh, poor snail.
0: To start. The second one, Faye decided she would open a new business. Our little entrepreneur over here.
1: Yeah.
0: And then the last sentence, and that's when the biggest twist of all time happened.
1: Love it.
0: I'm trying to give it the right prompts to give us a decent story
1: dead
0: because sometimes they're hitting this. Actually, no, sorry, if your boss is listening, they're all beautiful.
1: They're always
0: and great.
1: Brilliant.
0: AI, what you got for us?
2: Jamie accidentally stood on a snail today, and what happened next he could have never predicted. The snail looked up at him and said, "Careful." Jamie screamed. The snail sighed. I get that reaction a lot. The snail introduced himself as Nigel and explained that he'd been trying to contact Jamie for. Why me? Asked Jamie. You'll see. Across town, Faye decided she would open a new business. A detective agency for lost items, missing socks, missing keys, missing TV remotes. She called it, Where Did I Put That Littered? Her first customer walked in immediately. It was the talking snail. I've lost something very important, he said. What is it? Asked Faye. My shell. Faye blinked. You've lost your shell? The snail nodded sadly. Just then, Jamie arrived carrying something under his arm. A shell, the exact shell. Everyone stared, and that's when the biggest twist of all time happened. The shell opened. It wasn't a shell at all. It was a tiny caravan. The snail climbed inside, turned on a miniature lamp, and smiled. Perfect, he said. Jamie looked confused. You live in that? The snail nodded. Of course, Faye frowned. So you're not a snail? The little creature smiled. No. What are you then? He closed the tiny door and called out, I'm a tortoise who's had a very long day. The end.
0: All right, so my opinions on this so far is that there was a few boo-boos.

0: Stella Lefty Boston wrapping it up on Spin with ourselves, Jamie and Faith, for this evening.
1: Yes, we hope you enjoyed the show, because I know we did, Jamie, didn't we?
0: Yeah, and if you didn't, you're not getting your money back. That is our slogan. We got to get out of here. Matthew's on the way with 10 spin hits in a row. Niall Horan, Pink Panthers in there. And of course, if you want to get your hands all over a 310,000 euro with Spin Summer Cash Machine, that could be yours on July 10th. Matt will fill you in next. We'll chat to you later.
1: Bye.
2: I was hooked. I was like, oh, what?
3: Spin's Fully Charged with Ed and Valerie.
2: The Sims. I played it for hours yesterday. I was hooked. Also, I was obsessed because I bonded and I got very close in the like relationship, because you know you make friends with people. Yeah. And then I was flirting away and sure didn't we end up in bed together. For a woohoo. That's what they call it. And the covers were bouncing, right?
4: Oh, that's,
2: and there was like love hearts around the bed and they had a woohoo. And I'd say,
4: this
2: get on the bus.
4: Not where I thought we were going, that Aiden was at home woohooing.
2: Oh, good fun. You should don't know that we can play it together.
4: No, it's
2: I'll
4: okay.
2: Woohoo with you.
4: No, that's too freaky.
2: I'll find your character.
4: I draw the line there. No, thank you.
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3: Here we go, halfway through the week already. What's going on? Matthew's checking in, getting into it. 10 spin hits in a row with the first female DJ ever to headline Dublin's 3 Arena this October. She's on the way after Pink Panthers stateside.

10 spinets in a row, and what a success story for Jazzy, being the first female DJ ever to headline Dublin's 3 Arena this October. We got tickets you can bag yourself right there on Spin's Instagram. Here she is teaming up with DJ producer Chris Lorenzo. It's Invisible.

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Now, you may not have gotten to go to the Kings of Leon at Thomond Park tonight, but this day next week, you know who's going to be there? Pitbull, of course, Mr. 305. If you win 5-4-3-2-1 on Fully Charged tomorrow morning, you can win those tickets. 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
2: door?
0: Let's get Sabrina on next, House Tour, and hang on for the new one from Benson Boone as well. It's so wholesome. It's called The Time of My Life. On the way.
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Yes, he's currently on his Wanted Man tour all across the USA. No European dates announced as of yet. Hopefully Irish ones soon, because we need that Ronnie and Backflips back in Ireland ASAP. New and sounding very soulful from Benson Boone. The Time of My Life, you're on

0: Smith Vicar, Share the House. And this economy would be very lucky to be able to do that. Well, how about 300k with Finn Summer Cash Machine? Money towards house, just saying. Give you all those details in the next few minutes. And 10 spinets in a row, we go again with Teddy Swims next. And the new one from Miles Smith, Heaven. It's as heavenly as it sounds.
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0: Hey, it's Cahill. For the very first time, this year's World Cup final will have a Super Bowl-style halftime show. More than a billion people are expected to tune in on July 19th, and the lineup is pretty impressive. Madonna is set to perform, Shakira, she's back too, and global K-pop superstars BTS will also take to the stage. Now, if this catches on, I can't wait for the All-Ireland final halftime show. C-Mat, Kingfisher, and Daniel O'Donnell. 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
0: 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Non-stop, uninterrupted with the latest heavenly track from Miles Smith. It's as heavenly as it sounds. It's called Heaven. It's on the way after Teddy, Mr. Know-It-All.

week in the running, what about this guy literally running to his gig at Wembley before he has to run around the stadium for his tour? I thought I was getting my steps in. It's Harry on Spin.

0: Summer's number one hit music station. It's Spin, and now Olivia Rodrigo putting on an all-girl festival. It's called Daisy Chain Fields, happening in California this August, and she's hopeful there'll be none of this going on.
1: I have been to certain concerts and certain festivals where people wear diapers so that they can be front row of the show.
0: No, no words.

0: 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It's a short life.
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2: 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Full terms and conditions, they're up on the Spin website. You never know, it could be you. Now, here's a gig I would have happily driven up to Belfast for. Sonny Fadira at Bell Sonic on the Saturday. This track from him, Let Me Be In Your Arms, is next. And the new one from Alex Warren, Passenger. It's on the way as well.
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Looks incredible. If you got to go to Kings of Leon tonight at Thomond Park, hope you enjoyed. But how about Pitbull? And next Wednesday, you can win tickets as well as €1,000 on Fully Charged tomorrow morning in 5, 4, 3, 2, 1. You know the drill. You got to guess 5 questions in 30 seconds to win. Best of luck.

0: brought to you on Spin from another who got a residency in Ibiza all summer long. 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
4: 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If he does, you got to keep the phone off silent. You got to answer within 5 rings. Give him that amount and bam, cha-ching! €310,000 all yours, just like that. Simple.

Exactly 60 days to go until this guy plays Electric Picnic on the Saturday. Oh yeah, brand new from a Role Model on Spin, High Hopes 3000. Oh!

0: There has been too many gigs to keep up with the last 2 weeks. Olivia Dean at Marley Park a couple of weekends back. Maroon 5 and Lily Allen in Dublin last night. Kings of Leon in Thomond Park tonight. And Katy Perry at Malahide last week. Her new song, Watch It Burn. I've got the full thing on the way in 15 minutes. And Kingfisher play next. Hang on.
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0: 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It's Spin. Matthew Matthews here, rolling out the hits for your late night cruise with Femi Noble on the way next, as well as Sienna Spyro, who's got a brand new album coming out this Friday. And one of the tracks from it, Material Lover, it's just ahead. 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
2: Hey, it's Shannon here. First up, Mattel has unveiled a new Barbie doll inspired by Miley Cyrus. The collectible doll celebrates the pop star's iconic career and signature style. And Miley said, "Seeing my Barbie doll for the first time is truly a dream come true." Elsewhere, Jennifer Lopez has revealed her hot take.
3: Breakups are not a failure. I honestly feel like it's a launch pad into your next best self. We should have a party when we break up. People should say, "You broke up, congratulations." Because one, you made a decision. Two, it was probably the best thing for everybody. And if you're the one who's being heartbroken, you're the winner. And that's not just in romantic relationships. That's in like work, heartbreaks, all of it. It's the only time you did.
2: Obsession is officially the highest grossing original live-action film of the 2020s, surpassing Sinners. The film has grossed over $371 million worldwide on a $750,000 budget. Fair play. Joanne McNally has revealed her biggest date in ick. In an interview, she said when she's on her first date, she always feels like she's probably earning more. So then she ends up paying the bill on the sly and then ends up thinking the guy's an absolute loser and has no respect for him. Fair enough. Moving along, Millie Bobby Brown is leaning into being emotional.
4: I don't care where I am, I just will cry if my daughter makes me cry. I am obviously an emotional person, and since becoming a mother, emotion has overcome me almost every day. I feel like I could burst into tears. I've never been more proud to feel so emotional. Like, I don't care where I am, I just will cry. You know, I don't really apologize for being emotional.
2: Olivia Rodrigo has made Lego history. Yep, Lego has unveiled 5 collectible sets inspired by her music, performances, and career, making her the first musician to receive multiple dedicated Lego sets. The collection launches worldwide the 1st of August, so set your alarms. Taylor Swift and Travis Kelce's wedding is apparently bringing this line to life. According to TMZ,